0: It's agonize.
1: Hello, hello, hello. Yes, it's that time again when the wonderful folks over at Elim Church of God, under the leadership of Reverend Marcia Pennicott, present their 2026 fish fry. It's still $35, still reasonable. And that's going to be on July 18th, Saturday, 12 p.m. at 150 West 3rd Street, yes, at the CB Jerk Center. 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You can call Lorna at 917-763-5038. It's going to be a fish fry to remember. 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
1: 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Oh, no, look, my friend, let me get to the attention. All right, then. 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We're one.

0: Ashik Reed, Brother Paul Marlon Anderson, Sister Sakisha, Ha-hoy, MC, Brother Ron, you're no good again, Stephen, it no free, me say a party that I feel comes in, hey, you think I let me tell, also featuring GAC, Voice of Triumph, me a talkie, choo-choo, God no, you want to know, call the number, 917-767-9138, or 347-557-2217, Gospel Explosion, July 11, 2026, Mount Vernon, he's sitting, turn up, 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
1: Japan!
2: Yeah?
1: You know, show your head, picky, exactly what I said. 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
2: Me can't find no good barber about the place in the Bronx for trim your head. You know, none?
1: Yes, raise a head, spray.

0: spot them there. 1305 East Gunny Road in a Bronx. That's 1305 East Gunny Road in a Bronx. Razor Express.
1: So when me I said they nah no number. Give me a number, make me call them then now.
0: Of course they got number. You can call Jerry, he my manager and my friend. 646-234-8856. That's a Jerry. And then if you want to tailoring alteration or posteriness, you know, call Rolly. Yes, 646-538-2734. When we say Razor Express, then bad, then turn up. Your head are going to look beast and then gone.

0: good evening, good evening. Hold on, hold on. Good evening to my host. Good evening.
1: Blessings, blessings to you, Mr. DJ. Bingo Radical Praise. Blessings to all of you listening in the chat. Blessings, blessings, and more blessings.
0: Well, how was your day today so far?
1: It's been a day. I am alive, I am well, and I am here. I'm ready to get going whenever it is that you're ready.
0: Well, you know, that people are here waiting on you, for most of all, you know what I'm saying? Your fan base, Sister Mavis and the rest of them. Good evening, teacher and everyone. Welcome one, welcome all.
1: Blessing, Sister Sherry, blessing, Sister Sharon Knight. Sister Marlene Cross, blessings to you, sis. Sis Mavis, blessings to you. Sis Elaine Lopez, blessings to you, mama. Blessings. Who am I missing? Sis Debbie Duar, blessings to you. Blessings to you and all the persons that are listening silently. Blessings and welcome. Mr. DJ? I'm not hearing you, Apache.
0: I just mute something for you. Give me a little more about it. Once again, people, tonight is, you know, it's all about, I want to welcome Sister Sharon Knight. You know, Sister Mavis invited her, so welcome to Friday Night Praise Party and Radical Praise every Friday from 7 to 11, and my host is here with me. She's always here. You know, when we're getting into the interviewing part, when we are speaking to somebody that has some a new album out, or releasing something, you know, whatever, it's a book or whatever it may be, she's here with me. So, and Pastor Ricky Payne is in the background. We will bring him up in a little bit. So, good night, teacher and everyone. Welcome one. Tell a friend, tell a friend. And I know each and every one have WhatsApp, so I can send a link to 10 people in your WhatsApp link. You hear me? To come on, see Radical. Come on, be a part of Radical Praise. Yes, Miss Oasis.
1: I'm the hostess with the mostess.
0: All right.
1: Tonight we have an interview with Pastor Ricky Payne, who's doing a new album. Well, he's done a new album. He's about to release his album. We get the privilege to talk to him before even the album launch, for him to come and shed some light on this body of work that he's done. So if he is ready, then I am ready. But I want you to go ahead and play one of those songs, Mr. DJ, from the album to bring him in.
0: Okay, let's do that. Pastor Ricky EP.
2: Oh, clap your hands, oh ye people. Shout unto God with the voice of triumph. Sing unto the Lord a new song.

island of Jamaica, a nation that is at a crossroad, crime and violence. My God, we pray right now for the JCF and the JDF. We pray, oh God, that you will give them inspiration, plot, strategies, plans to come

healthcare system. We pray for affordable healthcare, that no one should have died because they don't have the right coverage, the overcrowded hospitals. We pray for better equipment.

0: this song say my heart cries, continues to cry. So I'll leave that up to you. I'll bring on our guests. Good. Go ahead.
1: Blessings, blessings, blessings, and welcome to you, Pastor Ricky Payne. Blessings and welcome to you. Apache, is it possible to move some of the things? It kind of look a little crowded. All right. Well, blessings and welcome to you, Pastor Ricky Payne. How are you?
2: Well, God bless you, Lady Deidre. We give God praise and glory for you, my artist. I'm giving praise. I'm excited. God has been good. Big respects, Apache Anointed Finger. Big respects to the Radical Praise fans and crews and followers and listener. Good night to the Thunderous One. God bless you. I'm giving thanks. I'm excited.
1: Amen. Amen. All right. So we're going to jump right into it. I want you to talk to those who are coming in. Blessings to you, Sister Shirley Hyde and Sister Winsome Green. Blessings, blessings, blessings to all of you joining in. We're going to jump right into it. And I want you to tell me who, or for those who don't know you, who Pastor Ricky Payne is, or who Ricky Payne is, or, you know, any of the above.
2: Well, thank you so much. I am a licensed ordained pastor. I am a licensed ordained chaplain. I got saved back in March the 6th, 1994. So a good 32 years. I left the dance hall as the Lord dragged me out of the dance halls and the nightclubs. I used to DJ my uncle's sound, Emperor Sound System in Washington, D.C. So before I got saved, we used to go to New York and clash with Don't Beat the Ruler. Yeah, big up the Thunderous One, cause we'll clash with them too, back in the days. Sandem and Stitchy and Johnny P, Tonto Irie, Shined, Santana. You know, big up Tony Screw anyway, I'm there in life. Yeah, so, and then we'll go over Bronx, over White Plains Road, we'll clash with Addis, with Babyface them. You know, so those are the days, living on the edge, living in sin. But then the Lord snatched me and called me away from those, that lifestyle, and dangerous looking back now. So I've been doing outreach ministries since I got saved, doing prison ministries, street ministries, homeless ministry, hospital ministries, nursing home ministries, and preaching the gospel in Jamaica, here in the States, and so forth. And, you know, just living a life that's pleasing to God. I'm also a published author. So I wrote a book. It's titled Without Faith, It Is Impossible to Please God. Because when I was doing prison ministry, met a lot of the brothers behind the bars. They were nervous and fearful and frightened about going to court and possible getting, you know, many, many years behind the prison wall. So it reveals to me that many of them didn't have any faith. So I was inspired to write a book on faith. And from doing street ministry too, because we went into the heart of the ghetto in Washington, D.C., where them must smoke crack and shoot dice and prostitute themselves and sell them thing on the street corner. So I realized people didn't know how to trust God. And even in the church, there's a lot of people that they have faith for you and everybody else, but they don't have no faith for themselves when they're going through a crisis. So the Lord inspired me to write that book, and I just got it republished, rebranded. So it should have been published in May, but there were some setbacks with it. So I talked to the publishing company today, and they assured me that it should be released soon, maybe in another 2 weeks or so. So I'm looking forward for that project. And then from the gift of DJing on Sound System and Killing Sound back in other days, when the Lord called me, I didn't do music for 25 years. Big up Father Lulu anyway. I'm there. And Father Lulu used to be an engineer on our sound system, family from long time. And, you know, I told him that the Lord has inspired me to do music back in 2017, 2018. And the man sent me about 300 beats. So I'm going to listen to all of them about 4 or 5 times, the all 300 beats. I'm going to pick out 15 beats, old school beats. And Father Lulu came to our studio. And we dropped the first album title, From the Dance Hall to the Church Hall. And big up my cousin Edley Shines, because she did not preach Jesus and some youth in the studio. Them, you know, them not really in, them not in a Christianity. So after a while, them attitudes start change. Them say, yeah, man, we love your thing. You sound like Super Cat and...
1: So hold on.
2: The Jesus thing.
1: Pastor Ricky, hold on. It seems like you start the interview all by yourself. Gone. Who is Pastor Ricky Payne? That was my question to you. We don't need you to tell me about a previous album. No, nothing. Those are my lines of questioning, sir. So who all is Pastor Ricky?
2: Okay, well, you know, I take a step back.
1: Yes,
2: I'm
1: please.
2: I'm a licensed ordained pastor. I'm a licensed ordained chaplain. I'm a father. I'm a book author and a gospel recording artist.
1: Wonderful. So who am I speaking to tonight?
2: Well, you're speaking to the one and only Pastor Ricky. There's no other one but me.
1: No. Am I speaking to the pastor, the author, or the artist?
2: All three in one. Because when me and Apache talk on them interview, we have church. So.
1: Have to upgrade the pay, you know.
2: Yeah, when we do my interview, we have church. It's automatic. It just flow.
1: Well, you see, I'm careful with that because then sometimes we get theological answers, and I'm not wanting theological answers either. Okay. Because when I come as much as the river, I'm not coming in the capacity of Reverend T. Joe Bennett tonight. You know, I'm coming in the capacity of the host of Radical Praise. So that's why I'm asking, who am I speaking to? We might topple over a little in it when we start to talk about
2: the
1: music.
2: If you want the artist, then we'll just focus on the artist.
1: Yes. I mean, we're going to topple over a little bit, but I want the artist tonight. So that simply means, you know, like I want us to be authentic and real and talk about the process, you know, how we get to where we're at with this one. All right. So love it. You are ordained pastor. You are a father. You are an author. And you are a gospel recording artist. All right. Beautiful. Now, music is not new to you. And I hear you when you were sharing everything with us, you know, even from the secular world, coming over into the gospel. So music has always been the fiber of your being, if you will. All right. So how different is your music, even before we get into this body of work, how different is your music from what you used to do in the dance hall?
2: Well, it's righteousness, godliness, and holiness now. Because literally I preach from beats. In the dance hall, we DJ about gun, woman, hustling, all them things there, making money. So you know, it's a different audience. So we can't bring that into the church. They must stone you like the master and the woman who was caught in the very act of adultery. I know church people are around for stone you. So I had to change the lyrics, but the authentic style that I come with today and since 2019 is the style I had from being in the dance. So it's just that the lyrics has changed. Because I'm a new creation in Christ. If any man be in Christ, he's a new creation. So I don't DJ lyrics. I'm used to DJ anymore because I'm not in front of that audience anymore.
1: Well, you're so easy the theology come over. I'm a new creation
2: and
1: in Christ.
2: You can't leave it out. It's not going to come out anyhow. I'm going to put the scripture to 2 Corinthians chapter 5, verse 17. If any man be in Christ, he's a new creature. All things are passed away. All things are becoming new.
1: So the only thing that really changes the lyrics, but you've kept your style.
2: What is a gift? The style is a gifting, and God never take back his gift. The gift and the calling from God is without repentance. So the gift is always there. And your gift make room for you, Proverbs 18, and bring you before great men.
1: Definitely. Listen. All right. So, how long have you been doing music? gospel.
2: So in the gospel arena since 2019, when I first Father Lula Karamago Studio, till present. So that's our 7 years.
1: Okay, so you've been doing it 7 years in the ministry. All right. Could you move your camera a little bit to your right, I guess?
2: That?
1: No, the
2: that other side?
1: Yeah, that way. Yeah.
2: Okay.
1: All right. Mm-hmm. So now you're in front of it. Blessings to you, Sister Donnet. Blessings to you, Sister Donnet Thomas. Welcome. All right. So, yeah, so you've been doing the ministry 7 years. What are we working with tonight? Is it an album or an EP?
2: Nah, man, it's an album. 11 tracks up on the album. Mad.
1: All right. How many albums have you done thus far?
2: So I've been blessed. This is my fifth album. So I have a catalog now of songs, of 50 songs, 5 albums.
1: Mm-hmm. All right. Wonderful, wonderful. So what inspired this album? No, for a little bit, we can't go out on a limb and say you were a little bit MIA. You know, if we call it that way. So you weren't really in the music spectrum.
2: For three years.
1: For 3 years. All right. So what happened there? Talk to me there before we get over in here. What happened? Why? What caused you to take that break for 3 years?
2: Well, you want to see me catch COVID back in a 2022 January, and it's like me get so sick, me did messed up so bad, almost drop out, but by the grace of God me still the boat. So me work for the government, and it's like them never believe me, and through me I teach Bible study upon the job, that was a strike against me. Then I was part of the union, cause I file grievance against management when they misbehave. That's a second strike. And then the third thing, them want me to take the shots, so I never take it. So that was the third. So them did look for reasons to get rid of me because of them three things there. So it so happened that I catch COVID and get so messed up. I miss work for 5 weeks. I never ever did remember say me have a job. Cause COVID messed with people in different ways. You hear some people say them lose them vision, them lose them smell, them lose them taste, them lose this, them lose that. For me, it's like me I got in and out of consciousness. So someday I wake up, I never even know which day of the week it was. And it's like them say them are investigated. So at the end of the year now, December 2022, them say them are remove me. So I say, really? So I say, yeah, because them say me violate the leave process because me never call out for the 5 weeks. So I'm gonna tell them, say, I'll be back. I tell them I'll be back and them laugh. So we'll get to the lawyer and we'll file a suit against them. And so for 3 years now, cause I have my own studio. My third album is me do it by myself in my studio. A title, Get Ready Now. But I'm not that proficient in with the Pro Tools that I have. So I wouldn't want to do music back then. And furthermore, I never did that work, so I have zero income. You know, God bless CD Baby, because as much as I never did that work, at least every 2 months I get a check from CD Baby. Because people love my music. So that was one little way me earn little funds. So for 3 years, me never work, you know, unemployed. So me couldn't afford for go studio and do music. And then certain things, me never really see it as a priority. Because in those 3 years, it was a survival thing. So, you know, but my bills are paid, food up on the table. God has been good. But me never have it in abundance like how me used to have it back then. So, I take a 3-year break. So, I just get back my job. Go win the case. And then restore back everything. Then restore back my years of service. God make them give me back everything what the devil stole. Then restore back my years of service. Restore back every salary increase. Cost of living increase. So, I get in them 3 years that them give to me. Plus, I get an increase during that time and them give to me. Then give me back my benefits. Then give me back everything, 401k, everything. It's like what the devil meant for evil, God meant it for good. So it turned out to be a paid vacation for 3 years. Put it that way. So now I'm back on my feet now and things are going sweet. But that's all right. Music is my navel string cut from music. When me come out of my mother's home in a Jubilee Hospital, my navel string cut from music. Music in my blood. And so when I live for music back in, it's like music was my God back in the days. Because we don't miss no dance, we don't miss no nightclub, we don't miss nothing. But so as soon as I get back on my feet now, I can go back to studio and, you know, pay for vocals and background singing and mix and mastering. But that's jumping night, because it's like, I feel like, say, I have an audience out there wait for me to hear what I have comfort with. So that's what happened in those 3 years.
1: Okay, wonderful, wonderful. So then, now back to the question that I asked initially. What inspired this album?
2: Well, all of my songs are inspired by the Holy Ghost. Me have a time when me I drive on the highway, and the Lord, Holy Ghost just gave me lyrics. I mean, he took out my phone and just send a voice note. I sing some song, and I just take out my phone and send a voice note. Kind of another hustle and the bustle and the business of life. You all forget what you just get. And then there are times me I show and Holy Ghost just give me lyrics, just like sermons are the same thing. So everything what me do, sermons, music, it's all inspired by the Holy Spirit. And if you listen to my song, them, if you one day take a moment and listen to 50 songs, they're prophetical. They're speaking of things to come. They're speaking on, they're all biblical. Every song of me is, well, except for Remember the Land, that was a festival song. When we entered JCDC festival competition, but them never choose that song. And then me have my two more songs, a song named Bad Mind, you know, and then one more song. About 3 songs out of the 50 songs were not gospel song, just regular song. But all of my songs, they were inspired.
1: Yeah, the songs were inspired that way, but what caused you? Did you come out and say, I'm going to do an album? You know, is there something that's part? Is it because I was all 3 years, so I'm going to come back and I'm going to come back with an album? What inspired you going not for a single, you know, not for an EP, but for a whole album? What inspired you to take that route?
2: Yeah, great question. And I never like to do singles or EP. I have done a lot of songs for producers who call me and I always said to them, if I do the song, I want to have the song to put on my next album. And I'm always just say, okay, no problem. So I don't really believe in doing singles to just put out there. I prefer to do albums. So prior to this album, I had 4 albums. The last album launch I had was in 2023 in Georgia. And that was my last album. And that album, yeah, in 2023, that's when I put... Well, I did it in 2022, but the album launch was moved to 2023.
1: Mm-hmm.
2: So I don't believe in doing singles. And I mean, I'm working on a catalog, and my goal and objective is one day to get a record deal. And I've been approached by 2 different companies. One I literally sign up with, and then I backed out, and the other one I just leave them alone. Because when you're going at them avenue and them venture, they have to be very, very, very, very careful.
1: But why?
2: And some
1: why
2: artists get trapped in at them things there, and them have to, if them sales, their music sales not reach a certain level according to the contract, them have to wind up pay back the record company.
1: Right, and that's interesting that you want to go that route, knowing all of these things, because all of them is one and the same. You understand? So it's very interesting that that's the space that you want to occupy. But nonetheless, you said, I don't know if you answered the question as to what inspired you to come over here. I know you don't like to do albums, but what? You're not giving me experiences. You know, because most people, whenever it is, even me speaking, you know, you've gone through something, you have felt some type of way, you've noticed things around you. Usually these are the things that cause you to, you know, that inspire you to really to really move to certain things. Because in that moment, yes, the Holy Spirit will give you a scripture. You know, the Holy Spirit will give you a revelation. So is there any experience at all that you know, inspired this body of work?
2: Well, to be honest, and I've always said this even in preaching, when the Holy Spirit give me a sermon, it's not about me. It's about the deliverable should be about the audience, those who are sitting in front of me. So when I write songs, I don't write songs based upon how I feel at moment, what's going on in my life that moment, whatever the situation. Or I write songs as the Holy Spirit give me for the audience, who's going to hear it, how they're going to receive it, and the benefits of those songs, what it's going to do for them. Just like when I'm preaching. When I'm preaching, I get caught up in the spirit, and it's not about me. It's about those who need deliverance, healing, breakthrough, blessings, you name it. So I can't sit here and say, well, because I did lose my work 2 years ago, I got to write some song about being broke and now I've not go on, and then God, I got to turn it around and God, I got to bless it. No, when I write song, if you listen to the messages, my songs, all of them have messages.
1: We're about to get into one of those songs.
2: All right.
1: We're about to get them. But what that's troubling though, because usually sermons or song, it ministers to you first before you're able to. There should be a conviction on you first before it actually reaches the other. Because at the end of the day, most times, and I oftentimes tell people, yes, the gift will, you know, it's there for others, but there's also a level of work that is being done in you as well. So even that sermon, I cry sometimes before I deliver the sermon because the sermon work on me first. You know, so it's interesting that you're not able to equate any of those. The Lord just give you stuff for the others. It's very interesting. So let us hear one of your songs.
2: Well, it's not really troubling because you're 100% correct. The sermon, the message goes, hit the preacher first. And you can preach it 3-4 times before you even go into the sanctuary.
1: Exactly.
2: But it's all about the people. If you look at the lifestyle of Jesus, he never preached about himself. He was always, if you read Gospels, Matthew, Mark, Luke, and John, his deliverable was always about blessing others that was before him.
1: That's correct. But he came preaching about a God, his Father. That's what he came sharing. No, everything
2: and,
1: else
2: and
1: is...
2: My, the messages in my song is about the Father and the Spirit of Christ.
1: We're going to listen to one of them. Go ahead, Mr. Anointed DJ.

0: mercy.
1: All right, so salvation. So talk to me about this one, because I hear it talking about you. So talk to me about this one, salvation. Talk to me about this song.
0: Yeah, thank you. I'm declaring that I love my salvation. Like the psalmist David says in Psalms 27, "Oh, taste and see that the Lord is good. Blessed is the man that trusted in him." Psalms 34. So I am explaining in this song why I love my salvation. First, he set me aside, which is sanctification. I believe by faith, which is justification. He pre-knew me, so that's his predestination. I am a part of God's election. So when you think about the salvation package, it has all of those in it. Sanctification, justification, Jesus died for my redemption, predestination, before he foreknew me, he predestinated me. And then we are part of God's election. He chose us before the very foundations of the world. So I'm telling folks in this song that I love my salvation. I am enjoying every day being a child of God. I never regret leaving the dance halls, the club. Actually, looking back, it was a dangerous thing in our dog Fillmore Ballroom or in Washington, D.C. or Philadelphia or Brooklyn, Bronx, anywhere over there. Gunshot ablaze. You see what I'm saying? So it was dangerous, but we were living in sin, conscious, dead. So now I experience and have an encounter with Jesus Christ that I can now proclaim while I'm, this is me preaching on the beats. This is what I was sharing with you earlier, that when I declare in my songs, I am preaching on beats. I am blessed to preach in the pulpit. I'm blessed to preach in books. Now I'm preaching on beats. So this is just another way God is using me to win souls. There's so many ways a man can use to catch a fish. So, you know, we're called to be fishers of men. So my salvation, I believe in my heart that God raised Jesus from the dead. I confess it in my mouth that Jesus is the Lord. Even though I'm talking about what I did, I'm literally teaching and educating those who will be listening that don't know that you have to confess with your mouth that Jesus is Lord. You have to believe in your heart that God raised him from the dead. And then when you get saved, he sets you aside. That's sanctification. You believe by faith. That's justification. And then Jesus died on Calvary's cross. That's our redemption, meaning he bought us back the debt we owe, the price we couldn't pay. So all of the salvation package, predestination, part of his election, many are called but few have been chosen, meaning that we're part of God's election. So literally it's about Jesus and him crucified. It's not about me, but I'm the instrument that he's, or the vessel that he's using to effectively communicate this message in the song to the audience.
1: Wonderful. That's where we were going. So it was an experience. It's what you've gone through where you're able to come and share it with the persons. All right. So, all right. I got that. The album is called Godly Move. What's the significance of that name?
0: Well, we're always on the move for Jesus, you know. We're pressing on the upward way. New heights we're gaining each and every day. A higher plane we have found. We want our feet to be...
2: It is here again!

0: 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Uh-huh, it's our hot. It's our nice. One more year for them. Brother CJ celebrating. Make sure to come on tonight. It's our nice.
1: Hello, hello, hello. Yes, it's that time again when the wonderful folks over at Elim Church of God, under the leadership of Reverend Marcia Pennicott, present their 2026 fish fry. It's still $35, still reasonable. And that's going to be on July 18th, Saturday, 12 p.m. at 150 West 3rd Street, yes, at the CB Jerk Center. Escovitch fish snapper, whitening steamed fish, veggie, plantain, festivals, fried dumplings, rice and peas, pasta and juice, you name it. 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It's going to be a fish fry to remember. See you there.
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4: 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Oh, no, look, my friend, no, me getting your attention. All right, then. 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

0: Patrick Reed, Brother Paul Marlon Anderson, Sister Sakisha, Ha-hoy, MC, Brother Ron, you no good again, Stephen, it no free, me say a party that if it comes in, hey, you think I let me tell, also featuring GAC, Voice of Triumph, me a talking, choo-choo, God no, you want to know, call the number, 917-767-9138, or 347-557-2217, Gospel Explosion, July 11, 2026, Mount Vernon, he's sitting, turn up, he gone, me ready, boom!
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2: Album, in terms of being patient, a lot of these lyrics I wrote in the 3 years, you know, I just didn't, because I got blessed, jump out and run, go to studio, no, I these songs were written and just put down on the shelf, waiting for the appropriate time. The other songs, I made a decision that every year I would have released an album. So if I didn't got sick in 2022 and wasn't able to do music, I probably, this is probably, that was 3 years, this probably would have been my 8th album, because I made a commitment and a goal that I would do an album every year. But this one is different because I'm saying to myself, with the changes that is on the horizon that a lot of people are not talking about, with the changing that is manifesting through technology and the way the world is now coming together as one, I don't foresee me probably doing any more albums out of my own. Unless I get a record deal and a company wants to sign me, then I'll do. But this is probably my last album, to be honest, because I am not going to make AI use my vocals and mess my authentic style up. And I don't want AI to make no beats for me. I love the drum and bass studio beats. That's what me grew up a DJ upon another dancehall. The computer business, computerized rhythm, it have its place and moment. When I knock it, and I thought everybody I use now, but I love the drum and bass authentic sound of reggae music. So I feel like this album is special and it's different because I put a lot into it. As I said, these songs were written during the 3 year process that I was absent from the music.
3: Okay, so this is where I would hope to hear the pastor come in by faith, because we're going to be set apart in a time of digitalization where AI is. Because I don't plan to stop singing, because my faith is anchored in a God who is going to, you understand, rise above all of these things that are coming.
2: This is where the difference in me and many people, I'm looking forward for the rapture every day. I don't plan to be here. I'm looking forward to Jesus to return to receive us like he said. So,
3: but he has to receive the work, and he said when he come, who is going to find, you know, doing the work, you understand? So Apache, before you say something, blessings to you, Lady Faye Guy, blessings to you, Lady Stephanie Brown, welcome to you, Sir Irlanda Richards, Mr. Douglas, blessings to all of you.
2: Big up my friend, I'm not an audience, Lady Mavis, Ife Guy, Marlene Cross, everyone. Mara, get not trouble, I'm going to start calling you. Big up everyone. God bless you.
3: All right.
4: But listen, Pastor Ricky, you know, listening to everything that's being said, you say you're going probably your last album. You know. But if we are doing something to encourage people, my thing is we're not supposed to wait for these big record deal or whatever. You understand? Because if the record deal don't come, what's going to happen? You're going to stop the music. My thing is our riches is in Christ, right? So I'm saying that if God is pouring into you, putting stuff into you, and you have to put it back out because guess what, you're getting inspiration from it, for whatever he's pouring into you to put out, then why are you willing to stop?
2: Well, hold on there. I think you're misunderstanding me. What I said was, this is probably my last album with the rise of AI and AI doing vocals and AI making beats. I don't want AI to use my vocals in an artificial way. I rather do the real authentic sound of me. I didn't say that I'm waiting for a record deal. I said, unless I get a record deal, then I will probably come back and let the record company, but I will tell them up front, I don't want my voice to be voiced over by AI. So that's what I'm talking about. I'm still preaching the gospel, but that's not going to stop.
5: Okay, but you still have the control over AI doing it. You still have a control over it because whoever you are working with. And if you say you don't want nothing to do with AI, they can't go in and still involve AI in it, right? It is your project, you know. It is your gifting. So, you have AI. They can't go in and still involve AI in it, right? It is your project, you know. It is your gifting. So, you have control over that when it comes to AI.

0: babies. I always see them.
1: I'm not confused. I am not confused. So people might be confused, but I hear from God and I listen to the voice of God. And I'm saying this AI thing that they're creating.
0: It's the technology
1: God that they want to use to replace the creator God. So I am not going to be a part of that. I can't see who wants to embrace AI. I am not going to embrace doing music through AI.
0: I agree. I completely agree with you with that one. You know, the Bible says, don't let the stone, the sticks and the stones cry out for you. So I completely agree with you on that one. I'm saying in terms of the record deal, having those types of situation, if it is that the Lord has given you an avenue, he's the greatest promoter. So you don't want somebody to be gatekeeping. And if we look through history, this is what record deals have always done. So never is somebody able to pay them off. Never able to pay them off. And they call the shots. You understand? Right. So they'll ask you to remove the word Jesus. They'll ask you to remove all of these things in it.
1: Right.
0: So
1: my That's what I'm talking about. Right.
0: Yeah,
1: there you go.
0: Then why wait on a record deal when you're doing... You're on the move, though, doing what God has called.
1: I didn't say I'm waiting on a record. I said, unless there is a record deal and they want me to come and do an album for them. That's what I didn't say I'm waiting. I care zero about. Listen, my life is super busy. A whole heap of things me involved in I do right now in the kingdom. I'm saying, if there is a record deal, this is probably my last authentic, real album, the way reggae music, in my opinion. The way I grew up loving reggae music, being a part of reggae music, this is probably, I'm not going to switch on the giant artificial beats and artificial voice and vocals and all of that kind of stuff. So I'm saying this is probably my last album because that's the future. Okay. This is the future of next year, 2027, 2028, and further on if the Lord tarry. I'm not going to be a part of that. I'm saying unless I'm getting a record deal and they going to stick to my terms and condition because they're pursuing me, the artist, so they want me to make them money. That's how record companies see you, as an asset who's going to fill up their bank accounts with ching-a-ling-a-ling, lot of money. But you should have a saying in the contract that you're signing. But I'm not sitting down waiting for no record deal. We don't know. The rapture, I'm looking for the rapture more than music playing. Seriously. We're in the very last of the last days.
0: Okay. All right. Apache, you have a song.

0: Sing a ling a ling, Jesus come in. Our backslide, I'm up here listening. Lord have mercy.
1: All right. So blessings to you, Sis Kayon. Blessings to you, my mommy, Michelle. Blessings to you all. Those of you joining in, blessings, blessings, and welcome. Even if you're listening silently, welcome. All right. So talk to me. I heard the first one that he played was that, what was that first song called with?
2: Love My Salvation.
1: Yeah, Love My Salvation. But he played one to bring you on. So I want my question.
2: The prayer song.
1: So my question to you is, how do you go about your beats, your rhythm? You know, what inspires the rhythm? And you must know why I'm asking, because there's a familiarity with these.
2: Yeah.
1: So what inspires?
2: Big up Dennis G, out of Belize, general. him make some beats and call me. I said, Pastor Ricky, we have some songs, some beats. About a year ago, and I said, all right. I'm not ready for go studio yet, because you know, we got through a season right now, but I'm sending many out and we listen to the beats. Then I am like this, I have to listen to the beats and all our vibes are inspiration. Then the Holy Spirit start ministering to me, and or I write lyrics from driving or in the shower and then put voice record them. And then when my ear a beat, my say for the beat, match the rhythm. So those are how I operate. So, my first album, nothing but old school. The man in tell me, say, boy, the man in England loved the album there because of some old school sling ting rhythm and Far East rhythm. And you know, so, but about 20% of church people burned me out in 2019. I said, well, I bring dance hall in a church. And well, them never understand what God are, because we can't reach, man, like all. Killer them and Beanie Man, and you know, it, all of the artists them out there were still out there in the dance hall. Mm-hmm. We them beats the our the one I will grow up on, so them so, can't relate to the beats. So when them hear the message now, them can't listen to the message and it can't reach them. So in life, you're not gonna able to please everybody. You know what I mean? So if God gives you a vision, you have to execute the vision the way God gave to you, and don't worry about the backlash. So let me ask you this.
1: And because there's a lot of familiarity, because this one, as much as you're singing what you're singing, I hear ting-a-ling-a-ling, school bell a ring. Yeah,
2: no,
1: that's what I heard.
2: Ranked. I never say that for the school.
1: That's okay. That's what I heard. You know, because that's where you went. You went with the ting-a-ling-a-ling. The first song, the prayer, I hear, I'm grateful for the things that you have done.
2: Right.
1: Exactly. So there are some things, whatever is the foundation of that beat is what you're going to hear. So my question to you, because I always hear ministers say that whenever it is, people can relate to this. But if it is that you're hearing the same thing that you're hearing in the world, in the church, how much of a difference does it make? Where is the impact?
2: I don't, with all due respect, I don't agree with you.
1: That's okay. We have
2: Shabarangs, hold on. Shabarang songs, ting-a-ling-a-ling, school bell ring, and him go on and him attack a whole heap of other rhymes. When I say ting-a-ling-a-ling, it's the sound of a bell. And every school principal and teacher can tell you that when the bell ring, it's a call to order.
1: Okay.
2: And in the church, we must call the world to order and the church to order. So if a person interprets it as shabarangs, they're missing the message of the song. And there's so much more lyrics in the song. But if you're going to focus on the hook line, then you're a hater. I'm not saying you. I'm just saying anybody.
1: We're Shabarangs.
2: Big up Shabarangs, the emperor for music. What Shabarangs said, a one little line me you, ting-a-ling-a-ling, as a call to order. Shabarangs sang, said, ting-a-ling-a-ling, school bell a ring, and I'm going to whole heap of other part of the song. There's nothing in his song other than a line, ting-a-ling-a-ling. It's a call to order.
1: I got you, but the flow is the same. So the familiarity is what I'm asking about. The familiarity of it. So just that's how you say you got a backlash. Hold on, listen before you answer. just like how you say you got a backlash with the instrumentation on your previous work because it is familiar. So I'm asking, that's why I ask you, how do you go about, yes, I get the lyrics from the Holy Spirit, but how do you go about the instrumentation? Yes, I heard Dennis Raquina name coming up, Dennis G, giving you some beats and all of these things. But is there like a melody? Is there something that the Lord gives to you when he gives you the lyrics in terms of your instrumentation?
2: Okay. So the Lord told me specifically, and I don't believe in lying on God. Ting-a-ling-a-ling, Jesus coming. All the rude boys are you were talking. All the wicked people, heed the warning. All the backslide, I'm hope you listening. Those are lyrics directly from the Holy Spirit.
1: Right.
2: And you got to be conscious in this world we're living in because something biblical is happening. Something prophetical is awakening. Something spiritual is moving. Something supernatural is forming. And we go on into the song and talk how the youth them are behave and comparing it with the times that we're living in, how the attitudes and the conduct of people. So it's a call to order that yes, Jesus is coming, and there's no doubt about that. So people misinterpret even preaching at the pulpit because pastor preach for me and pastor this. One pastor they even remember them. So the truth of the matter is when we are the music, we not think about nobody, we think about what the Lord give us for do and what the Lord tell us for say. But you have haters out there are gonna nitpick and try discredit you and try undermine what you do. Haters and tell them some me say so, we not care who vex. When we are the music. Now, well, I'm going to finish because a lot of people out there, them don't appreciate. It's if a secular artist can do a gospel song, them wrong to embrace it. But you see, we who genuinely walk with Jesus and the light of shine, them find fault and nitpick and cherry pick. Haters, the whole of them. Tell them some me, say so.
1: Oh, I was going to say, you're already saying it publicly. All right. That one was. What's the title of that song?
3: You're Not For Cry.
1: Okay, Not For Cry. Mm-hmm. All right. So cue up the other one and let's hear the other song.

0: Right. The more Christian not cry. Talk to us about this one. What's the encouragement, or, you know, what caused you to write this one?
1: Yeah. Psalms 30, the psalmist David wrote that weeping may endure for a night. That means you will have a season of crying, but then joy comes in the morning. It means that there comes a time when the tears have to stop and life continues to go on. Don't continue to have a pity party. So as Christians, we go through so much attacks from people, bad mind people, haters. We go to attacks from the Satan, the enemy. We go to attacks from all kind of darts, fiery darts that the enemy throws at us. And we go to stuff that God allows. So, yeah, you get wounded, you get hurt, you suffer some setback, you suffer some lack, you know, but you must rise again. So it comes at, but if you stay down wallowing in that and feeling sorrowful for yourself forever, then you will not be able to rise up back on your feet. So that's the inspiration behind that song that says, it comes a time when you dry the tears from your eyes and you're not for cry, you're not for cry, you're not for cry. Because the truth is, the world is looking to us as the light of the world, that Jesus says we are the light of the world. So if we are the light, and the Apostle Paul told us to be strong in the Lord in Ephesians 6, so, and in the power of his might. So people are looking to us for strength, for courage. As a pastor, people call me for prayer, encouragement. People share personal, confidential stuff with me, and I have to be there for them. People are grieving, lost family members, loved one, and in sorrows. So, you know, crying is a part of our emotions that we have, and nothing is wrong with crying. But in the song, what I'm saying, it comes a time that if you keep crying forever and ever and ever, you can't put yourself in a depression. So we don't want that. So what we're saying is, it comes a time when you just have to just wipe the tears, pick yourself up, and just look up to the heavens, look up to the sky, and know that God will see you through.
0: Okay. Understood. I'm going to ask another question while Patrick queued up the other song. And my other question to you is, is there a lyric in the album that feels especially meaningful to you? Something that's personal, that's meaningful to you?
1: I never thought about that. But, nah, because like I said, I don't do music for me. I do it for the audience, the people. So,
0: the last song I just played,
1: No Christian Not Cry, because I had some days when I wasn't working and things was rough and tough. But I never cried. Honestly, I never. But you can cry to people. You can cry to yourself. You can cry to God. But, you know, I just always believe in being strong and being an overcomer. And maybe because I'm a man, a male. Can we grow up in a Kingston, Jamaica? Know that boys don't cry. And if you cry, you're a sissy. So, you know, that's how I grew up. And I'm being real. I'm being honest. Yes. I grew up in East Kingston, Franklin Town, Vineyard Town. So we not cry. Because if your brethren them see y'all cry, I'm why I want to write you off first, you know? So I just feel like, say, if you need a shoulder to lean on and to cry, cry. But don't stay crying forever. So, yeah, that song that when me I got through my 3 years of lack and not enough and just enough and trying to overcome certain things, you know, that song would have appealed to me. But I never cried. I just realized that, man, I got cried. You know, I'm going to just give thanks and praise to the Most High. And I know that today for you and tomorrow for I, you know, I will make it if I try, like I said in the song. So, yeah, that song is appealing to me.
0: Working on this album, because I hear you and I hear the nurture part of it. So, you know, what society says, and that's Jamaican culture all over, you know. So, you know, in your role as a pastor, understanding even that's we as sheep, the only thing that we have is our cry, because, you know, the cry is very important. Like, how do you navigate that part? And I understand the physicalness of it, but also the spiritual portion of it. You understand? Because we don't want people to bottle up anything, you know, and you did say it, you know, cry if you must, find a shoulder to lean on if you must, just don't stay in the state. But from a spiritual perspective, you know, what's the inclination, if you will, of the song?
1: Well, the inclination of the song from a spiritual perspective is that let your crying be for a short season. I mean, I've officiated so many funerals, and sometimes I feel sorry for the family because of how broken they are at the funeral service, and I see them crying, and I just go and hug them and hold them and let them cry. You never want to tell somebody don't cry, because you're not walking in their shoes. You don't know what they're feeling, what they're going through. You can empathize, sympathize, but I'm just saying from a biblical perspective that it comes a time when you have to be strong. David says in the Psalms, this poor man cry and the Lord hear it and deliver him from all of his troubles. So we cry out to God and we cry to him, but I don't foresee someone locking themselves in our house for a month and just cry. Them husband walk out and cheat on them, and them wife cheat on them, or them lose them job. Or no, I mean, in life you will always go through tests, and in life you will always go through trials. What came to defeat you is gonna energize you and elevate you. What came to block you and stop you is going to propel you to the next level. You just have to see your circumstance and your situation as a stepping stone, and don't let it, you know, conquer you. We are more than a conquerors through Jesus Christ. So if you look at it from that perspective, it's an inspirational song, and it's ministering to people that are hurting, broken, wounded, and is letting them know, okay, yes, you've been crushed, you've been bruised, you've been betrayed, you've been stabbed in the back, you've been abandoned, you've been forsaken. But it comes a time now when you got to find some strength. You know, like the song, you know, you listen to contemporary music, encourage yourself in the Lord. You know, you have to start encouraged like David did when in Psalms, in 1 Samuel chapter 30, when he went back to Ziklag and saw that the cities were burnt down and their wives and children were taken captive. And the same 600 men he went to battle with the Philistine turned on him and wanted to stone him. But he had to encourage himself. So the Bible said David wept till he couldn't find no more strength, no more power. But then he stopped. And that's what the song is saying. Then you have to come to a realization that life continues. This is not the end. It's not over till God says it's over. So it's an inspirational song, if you ask me.
0: Okay. Yes. It's an encouragement. Apache, I think there's one that's called Cry Out to God. Is

0: All right, cry out to God. All right, so tell me now this one.
1: Yeah, big up DJ Righteous and Zion Track Records in Africa. So them linked a group of artists about 3 years ago, and said them have a beat and them want to jump out on it. And I said to everybody who asks, if I don't go on everybody beat, I'm very peculiar about that. I'm not really desperate for jump and go do beat music for people, but I choose carefully who I do music for. So DJ Righteous, man, always the music for him and out of England. So I said to him, if I do the song, can I put it on my album? And him said, yeah, man. So I didn't put it on my last album, but I still had the song. But Cry Out to God Now is basically what it's saying. In time of distress, times of needs, go down on your knees. Cry out to him when you're feeling the blues, when you're going through, you don't know which way to choose. It's better to cry out to God than cry out to people. People will criticize you. People will stab you in the back bite you and talk about you where you got to them and I cry about. When you cry to God, it's still between you and the Almighty God and nobody else. So I encourage people, go down by your knees and cry out to God when you go through situation, problems beyond your control, things you have no solution to. And when you cry to God, he said, call unto me and I will answer you. And I will show you great and mighty things that you don't understand. That God is omniscient, meaning that he's all wise, all knowledgeable, all knowing. Nothing is hid from God. There's no secret that God doesn't know. He knows our very thoughts, what we're thinking, even before we reveal it through what we say. So the best thing for you is cry out to go in your secret closet, as Jesus says in Matthew 6. Whatsoever you pray in secret and talk to God in secret, he will reward you openly. Sometimes we need to cut off some people who are backbite and backstab and gossipers and are running their business here, there, and everywhere. And by the time it come back to you, about 10 different versions you hear. So this song is encouraging people. In times of trouble and distress and needs and whatever you're going through, just go down on your knees and cry out to God. And then, you know, I'm going to start telling people all over the world, because I keep a worldwide perspective on what's happening globally. So cry out to God, people in the UK, in Africa, Jamaica, the Caribbean, Canada, you know, all over the world. People must cry out to God. Last point, 2 Chronicles chapter 7. After God answered Solomon's prayer that he prayed in 2 Chronicles 6, God said to him, if I shut up the heavens that it rain no more, if I send locusts and pestilence upon the earth, but if my people who are called by my name will humble themselves and pray and seek my face and turn from their wicked ways, God promised that when we turn and pray and seek his face, we will hear from heaven. You know the scripture, lady, the teacher, I'm not lying. We will hear from heaven. He'll forgive our sins and he will heal our land. That's the antidote to our problems. Cry out to God. Amen.
0: Amen. But I also want us to you give an encouragement, but remember, we still have to love even the unlovable. All right. Yeah, we wrestle against flesh our blood, but against principalities. So even if people will do what people do, you understand, but what makes us different is that we are still willing to love even the unlovable.
1: Absolutely. Absolutely. If you don't have no love, the Bible says, how can you love a God who you can't see and hate your brothers and sisters who you can see? If you don't have any love, the Bible says the truth is not in us.
0: We can't run away all of these things. We can't do that.
1: No, but what for call them out? No, them the monks every day. Them the monks on the job, in your family, in your house, in a church. You have to call them out. You can't sweep it under the rug.
0: Pastor, you still have to love them. You can't run them away.
1: I agree. I totally 100% agree. But you have to call them out. How them are going to see them way if you don't call them out?
0: That's why I'm calling you out to Pastor. Love.
1: I walk in love every day. I have more people love me than those who hate me. So you stay there.
0: All right. Hold on. Let me give some big ups right here. Blessings to you, Sir Arawaka. Blessings and welcome to you, Sonia Barnes. Blessings and welcome to you, sis. Welcome. to you all. But beautiful, beautiful song. Apache, you have one more for me?
2: Yeah.

0: Tell me where you come from. Before we get into, I want you to tell me, explain that song a little bit, you know, why you went there. But I want to say blessings to you, sis Elaine Fletcher. Blessings to you, sis Tamar Richardson. Blessings to you as well. Winsome Green, I'm not sure if I had greeted you before, but blessings and welcome to you all. And those of you who are listening silently, we're interviewing Pastor Ricky Payne, you know, about his upcoming album, Gotta Move. I said that right. Gotta Move. All right?
1: Godly Move.
0: Godly Move. Okay.
2: Godly Move.
0: All right. Yes. We're interviewing him on his upcoming album, Godly Move. All right, so talk to us about Roll Call.
3: You know, big up Michael Reed, gospel artist, friend. You know, him have a song with him, the Roll Call. And I've invited him to do, he sang at two of my banquets when I had my church before COVID. Mm-hmm. So I've always liked his song, Roll Call. So I was talking to the Lord one day, and I said, you know, I need to do a song about Roll Call, but I don't want to do it the way Michael Reed and others have done theirs. So as I said, I keep my eyes on what's happening globally, internationally. So the DJ side of me said, ask them where them come from, you know, because this is a song you can perform at a concert, and you can ask people where them come from by singing this song. So that's how, okay, I got inspiration, you know, Roll Call, tell me where you come from. And so I started from the East Coast, you know, Connecticut, mm-hmm, Boston, Connecticut, New York, Mount Vernon, Boogie Down Bronx, Staten Island, Queens, and Long Island, and then go over to Philadelphia, Jersey, and Maryland, and come down through, you know, the East Coast, Washington, Virginia, Washington, yeah, and then we're going to the Caribbean and Africa, and then we'll end the song in we're going to Europe, and then we'll end the song in the Middle East. So, you know, you want to call people attention to tell you where you come from, because you just never know, we might get a breakthrough one day in our stadium, because a perform, and you know, that would be a song for people shout out where them come from. I see a few DJs, I don't want to call their names because this is not their platform, but I see a few DJs playing it, and they're telling the people to type in the chat where they're from, and they're getting a good response from that song. So, you know, they're engaging their audience with this song, and it's a good song. Amen.
0: Okay, wonderful. So let me ask you this. Did any of your songs evolve in unexpected ways during recording? Like, you set out to record a particular song a particular way, and during the process something changed. Did any of that happen to you while recording?
3: Yeah, I'm gonna do a song in a 2023 name, watch your friend them where you keep, or them same man might come turn your enemy. And in the studio, the engineer said, no man, the song bad, but you need to change that word and put in that word and kind of change it up, and it come out beautiful, but that's not the way I've written it. But yeah, so that song specifically, because I write songs and then I meditate on it, get it in my spirit, and when I go to the studio, I just have the mic in front of me and just spit out lyrics. I don't have any sheet in front of me reading from or anything. So, mm-hmm, because I make it be a part of me. So that song was, it took a little bit longer to record because Emma said the song too bad for you. You know, you have to change this and change that. And so that was the only song that I think. The rest of songs so I did.
0: None on this album.
3: No, not on this album.
0: Okay. None on this album. All right. So just as the Holy Spirit download, that's how you went with it.
3: Right.
0: All right.
2: Right.
0: So let me ask you this, and I'm getting ready to wrap up with this one. But what did creating this album teach you about yourself? What did you learn about you?
3: Well, it teach me to be patient because, as I said before, these songs were written a while back, but I wasn't, mm-hmm, able to voice them because of a setback that I had for 3 years. So I think waiting for a breakthrough so I can do the song, do it the right way, you know, vocals, mix and master, background singing. It taught me to be patient. So this song, I started in February, and I took about 2-3 weeks, because I 2 weeks to voice them and then upload them, and I didn't release it till my birthday, May 12th. So the album was done, ready by March, but then I waited. So a lot of patience, and patience is one of the, I wouldn't say the 9 characteristics of the fruit. It's one fruit of the spirit, so I have to be careful. It's not the fruits, it's the fruit of the spirit. But 9 characteristics, and patience is one of the characteristics of the fruit of the spirit. So this album has taught me a lot of patience. And because before, I'm just going to studio, boom, buy some tune and get it mixed and mastered and release it, you know. Now, This one was done in March, but 2 months later, I held it up for 2 months. And I think what I did, what I'm doing, I sent out a few songs to a couple of my friends, them DJs, so them could I go out and play them. But I didn't release it's 11 songs, you know, and I didn't release the whole album till May 12th. So even though it was uploading BMI, CD Baby, copyright, all of that kind of stuff, you know, I just held it, you know, and it taught me patience. Don't rush under things, you know, and you want to do things the right way, and you know, there's a season and a purpose and a time for everything. Ecclesiastic, you can't get that from preaching, lady teacher. There's a season and a purpose and a time for everything under heaven. So in other words, you have to learn that when is your season, when is the right time, and to step out in your purpose.
0: Okay, wonderful. I'm not opposed to the preaching, you know. You understand? We just have to ensure that everything aligns all the time. So no haters, no this. We have to preach all the time. All right?
1: Amen. Yeah,
0: that's just what would you, Patches?
2: Yeah. It shows, you know, when people are listening, they are listening to what the song is saying, what you are saying. And so far, Sister Marlene Cross is listening where she put out our flag. You understand? You
0: see, the Fair Guy did it as well.
3: And sister, I didn't call her country.
2: And later, Fair Guy, right? Put out. And you never call Saint Kitts. Not true. but my question, Pastor Ricky, if you come from Bronx have a flag. Mount Vernon have a flag.
3: Nah, man, I boogie down Bronx for kind of the working of the days in upon White Plains Road with a son named Addis. Baby face them.
2: But it shows, you know, a couple of people are listening. You understand? To see the flow and know if the roll call, where you're from, boom, you put it in. You understand? So anyway, people.
3: But Apache, in all honesty, and lady teacher is an artist, she know this. If you have a beat for 3 minutes or 2.5 minutes, there's so much words you can get from a beat, man. So you're not going to remember everybody country, but
2: No, not you per se. I'm not saying you. But if you are in the audience and you're listening, right away you jump and say, yes, I'm from Jamaica, I'm from here. No matter what. You understand?
4: It is here again, once more, Brother CJ celebrates his birthday, July the 26th, 2026, at 7 p.m. sharp. We're Eastwood Manor, that's

0: One more year on them. From the CJ celebrating. Make sure to come on tonight. It's a good night.
1: Hello, hello, hello. Yes, it's that time again when the wonderful folks over at Elim Church of God, under the leadership of Reverend Marcia Pennicott, present their 2026 Fish Fry. It's still $35, still reasonable. And that's going to be on July 18th, Saturday, 12 p.m. at 150 West 3rd Street. Yes, at the CB Jerk Center. 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You can call Lorna at 917-763-5038. It's going to be a fish fry to remember. See you there.

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1: 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Oh, no, look, my friend. No, me getting your attention. All right, then. 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We're one.

0: alongside Brother Patrick Reed, Brother Paul Marlon Anderson, Sister Sakisha, MC Brother Ron, you know, Buddha Ben Stephen. It no free. Me say a party that have comes in. Hey, you think I let me tell? Also featuring GAC, Voice of Triumph. Me a talking choo-choo, God no. You want to know? Call the number 917-767-9138 or 347-557-2217. Gospel Explosion, July 11, 2026. Mount Vernon, he's sitting, turn up, he gone, me ready, boom!
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0: Some people just entered chat for me here, please.
1: I see it. Christmas in June. Simply telling me that the album you can listen from January straight back to December.
0: All year round.
2: This song is going to be, this song is, I feel like this song is going to be a big song come Christmas time.
1: All right, hold on. Blessings to you, sis. Highly favored Blake, who just joined the chat. Sis, touched by an angel, blessings to you as well. I see you all in the comment section. Blessings and blessings and welcome.
0: And Raga. There's one. Raga 5'10".
1: Okay, blessings to you, Raga 5'10". Okay. Yeah. Blessings, Raga 5'10". Okay, I see it. All right, blessings to those who are listening silently as well. If you have not commented, please accept greetings. So go ahead and finish your thought, Pastor Ricky.
2: No, I was saying that this song is about Jesus, but it's a Christmas song, mm-hmm. You know, for when the season comes. Jesus is the reason for the season. Although December 25th is not recorded in the Bible as his actual birth date, but because the Jewish festival was kept around the time that the wise men followed the star and so forth. But nevertheless, I wanted to put this on the album, and I wanted Apache because I love this song. I wish I could play it every day, but it's only reserved for the season of Christmas. But it's a great song.
1: You can play it every day.
2: I played it in my car, and it's on my YouTube channel. But I'm saying for those who only play Christmas songs during that season of time of year. I mean, so I only do one album a year, and I don't put out singles. I think it's a waste of time. So I know I'm not going to do another album this year. So I say might as well just put it on this album.
1: Okay.
2: I mean, so I only do one album a year, and I don't put out singles. I think it's a waste of time. So I know I'm not going to do another album this year. So I say might as well just put it on this album.
1: Okay. All right. Fair enough.
2: And big up Dennis G. Dennis G.

0: big up Lady Flame, friends for life, family for life, and big up Golda McFarlane. She came to my last album launch in Georgia in 2023. She did an awesome job. Dr. Keisha Peart was in my first album launch in Washington, D.C., Maryland in 2019. It's going to be a powerful show. Three DJs were supposed to be there. So you have Father Lolo, the General, the Godfather. I'm Karamago student in 2019. And you have Father German, Brother Colin. And of course, can't leave out Apache. Apache was there in Georgia in 2023, but you know, you go already. So it's gonna be at a church in
1: and also Tidra.
0: Yeah, oh yeah, Lady Tidra was there too in Georgia. Yeah,
1: the entire family came in from Kingsport, Tennessee.
0: And I met him. So you need to take a trip to Washington, D.C., Maryland, Lady Tidra. Yeah, man. We take care of you, man. Everything, Chris. So this time it's gonna be in Washington, D.C., and it's going to be a great show, great lineup, a powerful band called the Revelation Band. They play with Lady Golda McFarlane a lot, and pretty good band. Play reggae music, bad to just like the band in Jamaica. So, and then Saturday night, we had a one-night revival with Apostle Antoinette Paris. So just come for the weekend, Friday night, Saturday night. And if you want to fly out Sunday evening after church, you know, so be it. Monday's a holiday. So, you know, I'm not for lose. Apache, big up yourself, man. Oh, yeah, dealing with Apache. You know what I'm at top. You know what I'm at top, man.
1: We know.
2: All right. Yeah, let me finish the interview and then I'll leave you, gentlemen. All right. So, Pastor Ricky, if listeners could take away one message from the album, what would it be?
0: That Jesus is coming soon.
2: All right.
0: And it's time for us to do the work of God. Jesus says in Matthew 7, not everyone that says to me in that day, Lord, Lord, Lord, will enter into the kingdom. Many will come and say, Lord, have I not prophesied in your name? Have I not cast devils out in your name? Have I not done all these great works in your name? And he's going to say, depart from me, I know you not. You are a worker of iniquity. But he who doeth the will of my Father shall be entering into the kingdom. So without the church, we have to stand now for truth, stand for what is right. People don't like to hear the truth. Them get offended at the truth. But me as a preacher of righteousness and a last year preacher, me no care who vex when me talk. When we preach the gospel, we ain't on a sugarcoat thing. We ain't on a compromise, not on a watered-down thing. So Jesus is soon to come. The world, one more minute. The world is preparing for the Antichrist and the mark of the beast and the beast system. All the technologies in place. The church now should be preparing for the rapture, the return of Jesus to snatch the believers out of the earth. So when you have the music, it's about Jesus. It's about his coming. It's about doing the will of God. And I thank God for the people that will love my... You know, so I'm going to get all a check from CD Baby Tuesday, Wednesday gone this week. So people are buying my music. And by the way, people, thank you all for supporting me. My website is up and running, www.pastorrickymusic.com. You can buy all of my 5 albums on my website. And I'm putting together merch. It's coming soon, along with my book on the website. It's going to be a one-stop shop. So, and my concert ticket will be, it's on my website. It's linked to Eventbrite. So if you go on the page that says Events and Happenings, click on Eventbrite, and right there you can buy your ticket to come to the concert. It's going to be powerful. Lady Mavis Ida and the Conqueror's crew, big up yourself. You don't know, sir. Boogie Down Bronx in the house in Maryland.
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0: 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X, Pastor Ricky Music, formerly Twitter. 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So all my songs are copyright. I'm the owner of the songs. I wrote the lyrics. So y'all get the authentic sound and the message in the songs. The beats, I order beats the last two albums. Dennis G, my album, my fourth album and my fifth album, Dennis G made the beats for me. Big up yourself. Other than the festival one and the prayer one, and the Godly Move beat. The rest of the beats were made by Dennis G. Big up yourself. And Cry Out to God was made by Zion Track Records. But the rest of the beats were made by Dennis G.
1: Wonderful, wonderful. All right. It was a pleasure sitting in this hot chair with you tonight, you know, to share what we talk about, all the music.
0: Can I send one more request?
1: Go ahead.
0: Thank you. Big up The Flame. Big up Golda McFarlane. Big up Dr. Keisha Peart. Big up Billy Humphrey. Big up Minister Keisha. And we're going to have a powerful concert on September the 4th. Washington, D.C. No good again. Buying a ticket, flying, coming. I'm going to enjoy myself. The whole weekend, holiday weekend. Thank you so much, Lady Teacher.
1: Lady Mavis says she'll sponsor a ticket or two. Okay. You know, well, so. All right. So I want to say thank you, you know, for coming through and indulging me as I interview you about this new album that you are, well, I think you say it's out already, but.
0: Yeah, May 12th. It came out on my birthday, May 12th.
1: Yeah. So that new album that is already out, 11 songs, you know, a variety of songs you guys are able to listen from. January, all the way back to this support. I do remember the album September.
0: Hey, Lady Echo, I see you and Mom's in Washington, man. Come on.
1: Oh, my Lord. We'll see what the Lord is doing, in that. But yeah, so remember the album launch, come on over September. Make it a date. The whole weekend, he said it's jam packed. It's, you know, it's filled with ministries, if you will. So just come on over and be a part of it. So thank you once again, Pastor Ricky Payne. I'm gonna leave you with Apache. I don't know if he's going to allow you to pray us out or what he's going to do, but I'm gonna take my leave.
2: You say it's Friday. Saturday
0: and Sunday. September the 4th. Saturday night, one night revival. Sunday morning at Mystery. And then Monday's a holiday. If you want to stay till Monday, we can go tour the city. Or you want to leave Sunday evening. It's up to you. But come prepared to stay the weekend. Friday night, Saturday night, Sunday morning.
1: All right.
0: Bring your dancing shoes.
1: All right. Blessings, blessings, blessings to you all. I'm going to turn you over to the anointed finger, according to you, Apache finger.
0: Yeah, man, Apache anointed finger.
1: All right. Blessings,
0: this is not
1: blessings.
0: Gold finger. This is anointed finger.
2: All right. You can pray yourself if you want, Pastor.
0: Yeah, man. Thanks. So, Father, we give you honor and glory and praise and thanks for who you are. And because of who you are, we lift our hearts and we sing, Lord, we worship you. Because of who you are, thank you for this privilege. Thank you for this opportunity where we can come together and we can share that he who began a good work in us, Apache, Lady Dietra, myself, and all the artists in the chat, and everyone, oh God, who does music, you have begun a good work in us and you will perform it till the day Jesus Christ returns. We pray for radical praise Friday night and Tuesday night, that you will continue to manifest each and every night, mighty God. Minister to your son, DJ Apache. Minister to his thoughts, his thinking, as he prepared to share a word. Let the rhema, fresh word, fall on good ground in the hearts of your listeners. Raise up more people to participate and to partake of this work that you have started in your son. Bless him and his wife, his family. Bless the children, mighty God. Be a fence around them every day. Let no evil befall them. In the matchless name of Jesus, we thank you for Lady Teacher and her mother and her siblings. Watch over them. I met her in Georgia in 2023. We pray, mighty God, that you will continue to manifest in her music journey. Raise up her songs to travel the world. Let her voice reach all seven continents of the earth. That our songs will be bring healing, hallelujah, and deliverance in the hearts of those who had the opportunity to hear her voice. We thank you, mighty God, because you are good. And so tonight, we thank you for everyone in the chat. Everyone, if I start calling names, I might forget some names. But bless everyone who made the sacrifice to join us. Those who are visible, interacting, those who are silent and watching. Bless their children, bless their spouses, bless their family, bless their homes, and bless all the artists, gospel ministers in the chat as we all make music and costs. And so we're putting out stuff for the world to hear the message of the gospel of Jesus Christ. It's not about us. It's about what you have given us to feed the world. And so as you said to the disciple, go feed your sheep. We're feeding those who want to listen and adhere to the word through songs and music. So bless even Dennis G, who made the beats, mighty God. We just thank you for engineer at the studios and those who sing backgrounds. Just bless everyone, we pray. Bless, again, DJ Apache, Radical Praise Ministry. We thank you for this spot of ground, hallowed ground, and let your will be done, we pray. For thine is your kingdom, the power and the glory. In Jesus' matchless name, we pray. And everyone that loved Jesus, say amen. Praise God. Hallelujah.
2: Amen. Amen. Amen.
1: Blessings, blessings.
0: Lady Teacher, we need to see in D.C. September the 4th weekend. Now you got to talk, man.
1: All right.
0: God bless y'all. Have a good night. Thank you for having me. Appreciate everything. Bye, everyone.
1: Bye bye. So, blessings to all listening to us in the chat. November.
2: So people, don't forget, the weekend of Labor Day weekend, September. Where the album launch and everything is happening. So please come out and support. Okay? It's Labor Day weekend. So, okay, I'll come.
1: Play a song.
2: Hold on. I'm going to put a pause story for that.
1: Play a song and then you do the navigating.
2: Yeah, I'm gonna play him a song.

Yes, people. So make sure, if you can't, as Sister Mavis is doing, she's sponsoring a ticket or two. So, you know, send a donation if you can't make it. It's Labor Day weekend right there in D.C. and it's so much. I don't know, can't go see my favorite president, you know. If you know what, you know, you can't go and visit. But it is Friday night praise party right here in Radical Praise We Say. So, I'm just going to just give them music. And I have the word phone still, but. So, let's do it like this, people.

0: to the concourse crew, good night to each and everyone. Sister Mavis, Keon Clark, good night, good night, good night, good night. Lady Jean appeared, good night to you.
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0: Touch Jet has landed. 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

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I know say a radical prayers with DJ Apache Finger. I don't know Winston C. Francis representing. To God be the glory, great things he has done. Hey, Satan don't know we next move. Satan don't know we next move. DJ Apache Finger. 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

Radical Praise with DJ Apache Finger. 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DJ Apache Finger. 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

0: The original sound called Radical Praise is no lamb to the slaughter. 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
1: 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Play for the people, eh? Yeah, man, for months and for days, Radical Praise. 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Thunderous one. 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Apache Finger, you know you're number one. 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You're the only one. 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

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Make me bust the word up like a rifle. 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And we don't need no desert eagle. Apache, do we go? We are go.

Hello. Yes, it's that time again when the wonderful folks over at Elim Church of God, under the leadership of Reverend Marcia Pennicott, present their 2026 fish fry. It's still $35, still reasonable. And that's going to be on July 18th, Saturday, 12 p.m. at 150 West 3rd Street, yes, at the CB Jerk Center. Escovitch Fish Snapper, Whitening Steam Fish, Veggie, Plantain Festivals, Fried Dumplings, Rice and Peas, Pasta and Juice, you name it. Yes, only $35, Saturday, July 18th. You can call Lorna at 917-763-5038. It's going to be a fish fry to remember. See you there.

0: Minister Patrick Tyson from the Gospel Showcase Radio NYC presents his 35-year anniversary radio gospel concert on Saturday, August 15th, 2026. 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And ladies and gentlemen, please come out and celebrate with me as I celebrate 35 years of radio ministry.
1: It is here again. What?

0: children. For more information, you can contact Brother CJ at 914-830-7989 or Sister Ivy at 914-912-8649. And you can sell it at either number. It's our hot. It's our nice. One more year for them. Brother CJ celebrating. Make sure to come out and all. It's our nice.
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3: Hey, come here. 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All right, then. 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We're 140 West First Street, Mount Vernon, New York. Admission $40. And guess who? Me friend, Stephen Peninsulin, will be in town alongside Brother Patrick Reed, Brother Paul Marlon Anderson, Sister Sakisha, MC, Brother Ron, you know good again, Stephen. It's not free. Me say a party that if he comes in. Hey, you think I let me tell? Also featuring GAC, Voice of Triumph. Me a talking choo-choo, God know. You want to know? Call the number 917-767-9138 or 347-557-2217. Gospel Explosion, July 11, 2026. Mount Vernon, he's sitting, turn up, he gone. Me ready? Boom!
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1: 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DJ Apache Finger, Father God.
2: So I just want to say good night to each and everyone. You know, walk with the King and be a blessing, each and everyone. 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But you know, some of us have an early morning tomorrow, including myself, you know what I'm saying? DJ Apache Finger, who am I to be a host? She have an early start.

I'm telling you, you should have been there in Brooklyn last when Friday, no? Not another. When Mr. Douglas hold the mic, Brooklyn wasn't good no more.

Thank you, Sister Marlene Cross. 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

0: 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And you can sell it at either number. Uh-huh, it's our hot. It's our nice. One more year on them. CJ celebrating. Make sure to come on tonight. It's a good night.
1: Hello, hello, hello. 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You can call Lorna at 917-763-5038. It's going to be a fish fry to remember. See you there.

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1: 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Oh, no, look, my friend, no, me get to the attention. All right, then. 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We're...

0: Ashik Reed, Brother Paul Marlon Anderson, Sister Sakisha, Ha-hoy, MC, Brother Ron, you know, Buddha Ben, Stephen, it no free, me say a party that if he comes in, hey, you think I let me tell, also featuring GAC, Voice of Triumph, me a talk it, choo-choo, God no, you want to know, call the number, 917-767-9138, or 347-557-2217, Gospel Explosion, July 11, 2026, Mount Vernon, he's sitting, turn 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
5: 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Then

Hello, hello, hello. Yes, it's that time again when the wonderful folks over at Elim Church of God, under the leadership of Reverend Marcia Pennicott, present their 2026 Fish Fry. It's still $35, still reasonable. And that's going to be on July 18th, Saturday, 12 p.m. at 150 West 3rd Street, yes, at the CB Jerk Center. Escovitch Fish Snapper, Whitening Steam Fish, Veggie Plantain Festivals, Fried Dumplings, Rice and Peas, Pasta and Juice, you name it. You name it. Yes, only $35, Saturday, July 18th. You can call Lorna at 917-763-5038. It's going to be a fish fry to remember. See you there.

0: 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Anderson, Sister Tanique Granston, Shakira Williams, Minister Barrington Reed, and Minister Gart Wilson outside of Maryland, to be held at the Bronxville International Church of God, located at 3232 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
1: Hey, come here. Oh, no, I look, my friend. No, me get to the attention. All right, then. 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We're 140 West First Street, Mount Vernon, New York. Admission $40. And guess who? Me, my friend, Stephen Peninsulin, will be in town alongside Brother Patrick Reed, Brother Paul Marlon Anderson, Sister Sakisha, MC Brother Ronya, no good again, Stephen. It no free. Me say a $40 fee comes in. Hey, you think I let me tell? Also featuring GAC Voice of Triumph. Me a talking choo-choo, God no. 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Mount Vernon, he's sitting, turn up, he gone, me ready, boom!
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All right then. Gospel Assembly Church of Jesus Christ Apostolic present Gospel Explosion 2026 on Saturday, July 11. We're one.

Tashi Greed, Brother Paul Marlon Anderson, Sister Sakisha, Ha-hoy, MC, Brother Ron, you no good again, Stephen, it no free, me say a party that if he comes in, hey, you think I let me tell, also featuring GAC, Voice of Triumph, me a talk it, choo-choo, God no, you want to know, call the

0: 317-767-9138 or 347-557-2217. Gospel Explosion, July 11, 2026. 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
2: Hello, hello, hello. 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See you there.

0: Minister Patrick Tyson from the Gospel Showcase Radio NYC presents his 35-year anniversary radio gospel concert on Saturday, August 15th, 2026. 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

Hello, hello, hello. Yes, it's that time again when the wonderful folks over at Elim Church of God, under the leadership of Reverend Marcia Pennicott, present their 2026 fish fry. It's still $35, still reasonable. And that's going to be on July 18th, Saturday, 12 p.m. at 150 West 3rd Street, yes, at the CB Jerk Center. Escovitch Fish Snapper, Whitening Steam Fish, Veggie, Plantain Festivals, Fried Dumplings, Rice and Peas, Pasta and Juice, you name it. You name it. Yes, only $35, Saturday, July 18th. You can call Lorna at 917-763-5038. It's going to be a fish fry to remember. See you there. Bronx, get ready.

0: Minister Patrick Tyson from the Gospel Showcase Radio NYC presents his 35-year anniversary radio gospel concert on Saturday, August 15th, 2026. 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To be held at the Bronxville International Church of God, located at 3232 Lurton Avenue in the Bronx. 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
1: 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All right then. 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We're 140 West First Street, Mount Vernon, New York. Admission $40. And guess who? Me, my friend, Stephen Peninsulin will be in town alongside Brother Patrick Reed, Brother Paul Marlon Anderson, Sister Sakisha, MC Brother Ronya no Buddha then Steve. Even it not free. Me say a $40 fee comes in. Hey, you think I let me tell? Also featuring GAC Voice of Triumph. Me a talkie choo choo. God no. 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Mount Vernon. Hey, sitting, turn up. It gone. Me ready. 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

0: Amen. All right then. Gospel Assembly Church of Jesus Christ Apostolic present Gospel Explosion 2026 on Saturday, July 11. We're 140 West First Street, Mount Vernon, New York. Admission $40. And guess who? Me friend, Stephen Peninsulin will be in town alongside Brother Patrick Reed, Brother Paul Marlon Anderson, Sister Sakisha, MC, Brother Ron, you know good again, Stephen. It's not free. Me say a $40 if he comes in. Hey, you think I let me tell? Also featuring GAC, Voice of Triumph. Me a talkie, choo-choo, God no. You want to know? Call the number 917-767-9138 or 347-557-2217. Gospel Explosion, July 11, 2026. Mount Vernon, he's sitting, turn up, he gone. Me ready, boom!
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2: Hello, hello, hello. Yes, it's that time again when the wonderful folks over at Elim Church of God, under the leadership of Reverend Marcia Pennicott, present their 2026 fish fry. It's still $35, still reasonable. And that's going to be on July 18th, Saturday, 12 p.m. at 150 West 3rd Street. Yes, at the CB Jerk Center. 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It's going to be a fish fry to remember. See you there.

0: 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Anderson, Sister Tanique Granston, Shakira Williams, Minister Barrington Reed, and Minister Garth Wilson outside of Maryland, to be held at the Bronxville International Church of God, located at 3232 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
1: So when me, I said, they not no number. Give me a number, make me call them then now.
0: No, of course, they got number. You can call Jerry. He my manager and my friend. 646-234-8856. That's a Jerry. And then if you want to tailoring alteration or postering, you know, call Rowley. Yes, 646-538-2734. When we say Razor Express, then bad, then turn up. Your head are going to look decent, then gone.

Oh, hello, hello. Yes, it's that time again when the wonderful folks over at Elim Church of God, under the leadership of Reverend Marcia Pennicott, present their 2026 fish fry. It's still $35, still reasonable. And that's going to be on July 18th, Saturday, 12 p.m. at 150 West 3rd Street, yes, at the CB Jerk Center. 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It's going to be a fish fry to remember. See you there.

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1: 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Oh, no, I look, my friend. No, me get to the attention. All right, then. 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We're

0: Tashi Green, Brother Paul Marlon Anderson, Sister Sakisha, Ha-hoy, MC, Brother Ron, you know, Buddha Ben, Stephen, it no free, me say a party that if he comes in, hey, you think I let me tell, also featuring GAC, Voice of Triumph, me a talkie, choo-choo, God no, you want to know, call the number, 917-767-9138, or 347-557-2217, Gospel Explosion, July 11, 2026, Mount Vernon, he's sitting, turn up, 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

me get your attention. All right then. Gospel Assembly Church of Jesus Christ Apostolic present Gospel Explosion 2026 on Saturday, July 11. 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
1: Hello, hello, hello. 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
4: 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And then if you want to tailoring alteration or postering, you know, call Rowley. Yes, 646-538-2734. When we say Razor Express, then bad, then turn up your

Lord, you said in your word that he that wait upon the Lord shall renew their strength. They shall mount up with wings like an eagle. They shall run and not be weary. They shall walk and not fail. But Jesus, as your word said, look to the hills, from whence cometh my help. I know that my help, it come from you, Jesus. Holy you, Jesus. And I praise your name.

Hello, hello, hello. Yes, it's that time again when the wonderful folks over at Elim Church of God, under the leadership of Reverend Marcia Pennicott, present their 2026 Fish Fry. It's still $35, still reasonable. And that's going to be on July 18th, Saturday, 12 p.m. at 150 West 3rd Street, yes, at the CB Jerk Center. Escovitch Fish Snapper, Whitening Steam Fish, Veggie, Plantain Festivals, Fried Dumplings, Rice and Peas, Pasta and Juice, you name it. You name it. Yes, only $35, Saturday, July 18th. You can call Lorna at 917-763-5038. It's going to be a fish fry to remember. See you there. Bronx, get ready.

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0: Ashley Green, Brother Paul Marlon Anderson, Sister Sakisha, MC, Brother Ron, you no good again, Stephen, it no free, me say a party that if he comes in, hey, you think I let me tell, also featuring GAC, Voice of Triumph, me a talking, choo-choo, God no, you want to know, call the number, 917-767-9138, or 347-557-2217, Gospel Explosion, July 11, 2026, Mount Vernon, he's sitting, turn up, he gone, me ready, boom!
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You know, neighbor, I remember that day when Jesus saw me. I was like a homeless person. Nobody wanted to even look at me. Oh, yes. But when everybody turned their face on the other side, one day Jesus was passing by. And he reached over and touched me. And he cleansed me immediately. And Calvary is the reason why.

I'm telling you, Calvary is a reason why. To God be the glory. Great things he has done. I want to say welcome to another CJ Gospel Hour. And of course, people of God, you cannot take a shower during the hour. You got to do it before or after. God is great. Let us give thanks. Be God and righteous, Father. Lord, I just want to thank you for waking us up to see another day. I just want to thank you, Lord, for another great day, a day in which you didn't guarantee to us. But because of your loving kindness and your tender mercies towards us. We just want to thank you, Lord, for families and friends. Lord, I pray and ask you to keep us from all harm and danger, dear God. Cover us under your blood. Bless us in our going out and in our coming in. And as we are about to do this broadcast, have your way and take control. In Jesus' precious name we pray. Amen and amen. One more time from the top.

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I know Mother Elaine loved this one. I tell you, we got to take it from the top. We got to take it from the top. One more time. One more time. What a mighty God we serve. And do remember on Sunday, July the 26th, and Sunday, July the 26th, the place to be, Eastwood Manor, 3371 East Chester Road. All roads lead to 3371 East Chester Road in the Boogie Down Bronx. I will be celebrating my annual birthday celebration. And of course, it's a fundraiser in aid of the CJ Gospel Hour Ministry. And we are looking forward to see friends, family, neighbor, stranger, everyone come and support. I want to say blessing to Icon Caterers. Yes, to Icon Caterers, 3048 Fenton Avenue. 3048 Fenton Avenue in the Bronx, where the food is great. I'm telling you, man, the food is great. Looking forward to see people come out and support the Icon restaurant. Icon Caterers. And coming up soon will be the Icon Ear Salon. Yes, man, with their luxury cut, and they're at 1425 East Gunnell Road, right beside the Icon restaurant. Both of them is on Gunnell Road, but it's also up that Icon Caterers there on Fenton Avenue. So, you know, for both men and women, so you can get your hair done. Coming soon, 1425 East Gunnell Road. I want to say blessing to Golden Ring Jamaican Restaurant, 4342 White Plains Road, where the food is great. And of course, they're right between 236 and 237th Street. And you can stop by and tell them you hear it on the CJ Gospel Hour. I'm telling you. So check them out, the food. You can ask for Elder Needham Special, or you can ask for Brother CJ Special. And also at these locations, you could get ticket for the dinner banquet at Eastwood Manor, 3371 East Chester Road. And I want to say blessing to Sister Ingrid over there in Queens. Yes, man. And of course, is Creative Designer, 229B dash Merrick Boulevard, 229B dash 229 dash 10B Merrick Boulevard. That's 229 dash 10B Merrick Boulevard. And you could get ticket for the big gospel dinner banquet at Eastwood Manor. And also at 3317 Roche Beauty Salon, right there on Bronxwood Avenue, 3717 Bronxwood Avenue. That's Roche's Beauty Salon. And you can get your ticket there. God bless you. God bless you. Let me get back into the music. I'm telling you, I want to say blessing to Sister Anita, Sister Yannick, Sister Jeanette, my tall sister, Miss Manchester, Sister Sonia Love, Sister Donnie Thomas, Sister Jenny Bless. I'm telling you, what a mighty God we serve. What a mighty God we serve. Let me get back into the music. I know Mother Elaine loved this one.

I'm telling you, just when things seem hopeless, my God deliver again. Sister Donna Thomas, Sister Marcia Bennett, Sister Anita, I'm telling you, man, my tall Sister Janet, and of course to Miss Manchester, Sister Sonia Love, I'm telling you, my tall Sister Yvonne, one more time.

I'm telling you, grace will always be greater than sin, my short, tall sister. And of course, Sister Cynthia Campbell, I'm telling you, man, God is great all the time. Grace will always be greater than sin. One more time.

I'm telling you, I'm telling you, you come too far. You can't go back now. I'm telling you, I gotta take it from the top one more time, Sister Yannick, one more time.

I'm telling you, you come too far. You can't go back now, Sister Anita. Sister Donna Marie, we're going to take it from the top one more time for you. You can't go back, Sister Jean, my Chantal, Sister California, Michelle. I'm telling you, Sister Anita, Sister Yannick, Sister Campbell. I tell you, one more time from the top. It's the CJ Gospel Hour Family Movements. One more time.

I'm telling you, I gotta take it from the top. Miss Antigua, bless your heart, Miss Antigua. I gotta take it from the top one more time.

I'm telling you, I got to take it from the top one more time for my tall sister. I tell you, my vice president up there in Canada, I got to take it from the top one more time, cause one thing for certain, God answers prayer. One more time.

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Be still, and know that I am God. I will be exalted among the heathen. 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

0: and among the heathen. 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The God of Jacob is our refuge. 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
1: I'm telling you, I've got to take it from the top one more time. 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One more time.
0: God is our refuge and strength, a very present help in the time of trouble. Therefore, we will not fear. Though the earth be removed, and though the mountains be carried into the midst of the sea, be still and know that I am God. I will be exalted among the heathen. I will be exalted in the earth.

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I tell you, I know Sister Flo Tom Junk, but Tom the Fool love this one. We're going to take it back from the top one more time.

I'm telling you, I gotta take this one more time from the top on Glory Avenue. One more time.

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What a song, what a song. 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

0: I'm telling you, many of us are going through a process right now, but I trust in God that you will wait. I tell you, those that wait upon the Lord shall renew their strength. They shall mount up with wings as eagle. They shall walk and not be weary, run and not be faint. I'm telling you, man, through the process, I will wait. I tell you, if you're not going through a process, one is coming up. Yes, man, are you just coming out of your process? But believe me, we all gonna find ourselves in that predicament at times. But I'm hoping that we will wait when we find ourselves in that predicament. To God be the glory. Great things he has done. I tell you, we're gonna take it from the top one more time. Miss Manchester, Sister Clark, Sister Vivette. I'm telling you, man, my tall Sister Yvonne. I tell you, Sister, I tell you, my Vice President out of Canada. I tell you, Sister Donnie Thomas. I tell you, Sister Anita, my shout out, Sister California Michelle. I tell you, Sister Marlene Cross, Sister Donnet. I'm telling you, man, Sister Yannick, each and every one that is locked and listening to the sound of my voice, I gotta take it from the top one more time. I'm telling you.
1: So many people are hurting right now. They're going through a lot, but God is able.

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What you

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1: I tell Sister Maxine Lyons.

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I tell you, when God fix you up, he make you in a brand new man, a brand new woman. You can say, I look nothing like what I've been through. One more time.

0: Blessing.
1: 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It's a wonderful blessing this morning. Great worship. God bless you, and I thank you ever so much. Enjoy your day with you and your family. It's always a blessing. God bless you. Thank you.
0: God bless you, my tall sister. God bless you.
1: Really appreciate it. God bless.
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0: Much love, Master Brother CJ, and to my beautiful queen. I didn't know if you were taking calls.
1: To God be the glory. Yes, why do we take the calls?
0: Oh, I apologize for waiting so long. Plus, I overslept. I had called yesterday, too, when I came from the doctor, but you had already went off the air. But I want to, even though I missed some of it this morning, my answer, CJ, I want to thank you so much. I know it was a blessing, as always. And just keep doing what you're doing, because you do an excellent, excellent, excellent job. And blessing, blessing, blessing, blessing, and much, much, much love to all the Edwards family, all the Clark family, all each and every family member all the way around, from the oldest to the youngest. And, of course, to my extra special lady. Blessing, blessing, blessing, blessing. Much, much, much, much love to her. And just all the family and friends of the family. And blessing and love to the ministry family and the gospel family. Just everyone. And I thank you, my handsome brother, CJ. And everyone have a blessed day, blessed evening, blessed night in the Lord. May everyone be safe and well. And my handsome brother, CJ, whoa, whoa, whoa, whoa, whoa, whoa, whoa, whoa, whoa.
1: I'm telling you, I'm telling you.
0: Oh, you look so handsome, my brother CJ. Wow, wow, whoa, whoa, whoa, whoa, whoa. You deserve it. Keep it up, keep it up. I thank God for blessing you and my beautiful queen. And, you know, to be blessed the way you are. And I love all of you from my heart, my brother CJ.
1: I love you too, Mother Elaine. God bless you. Stay strong and stay blessed.
0: Thank you. Same to you and each and everyone. Everyone, just have a blessed day in the Lord. And everyone be safe and well. And I love you all from my heart. And me locking me now, go no way.
1: God bless you. Love you, Mother
0: Elaine. God bless.
1: Elaine.
0: Thank you so much. Bye-bye. Bye. Bye-bye.
1: Bye-bye.
0: Oh, sorry. Whoa, whoa, whoa, whoa, whoa, whoa, whoa, whoa, whoa.
1: Bye-bye now.
0: Post-down skin, did it again. You really look handsome in that outfit. God bless. Bye-bye.
1: Thank you, Mother Elaine. God bless.

0: I'm telling you, when I've gone the last mile of the way, I want to say on the behalf of Sister Ivy and myself and the rest of the CJ Gospel Hour family, we just want to thank you all for tuning in. It was a pleasure, a privilege, a honor. I tell you, man, I just want to let you know, life is about hellos and goodbye. Make sure your hello be good one, because pretty soon it's time to say goodbye. The race is not for the swift, but who can endure to the end. And the last mile of the race you run is the most important part of the race you'll ever run. God bless you. Love you. Ta-ta, ta-ta. And do remember, the big birthday celebration comes your way on Sunday. Yes, it's Sunday, July the 26th. It is a fundraiser. It's a fundraiser in aid of the CJ Gospel Hour Ministry. And we are looking forward to see friends, neighbor, stranger, everyone come and support. And do remember, on the 18th, by the Jerk Center, yes man, they're going to be a big fish fry. Sister Stephanie, Sister Romy Church will be having a big fish fry. And do remember, on the 11th of July, they're going to be a big fish fry. 70 North High Street, compliment of Sister Joan, and of course Brother Glenn. And do remember, on the 4th, Brush Park comes alive in Mount Vernon. Third annual All White Gospel Jerk Fest. I just want to big up to the sponsors, of course, Icon Caterers, and of course, Golden Ring Jamaican Restaurant, 4342 White Plains Road, and of course, Icon is right there, and Fenton Avenue. I'm telling you, man, what a mighty God we serve. What a mighty God we serve. It's the CJ Gospel Hour Family Movement. We are moving all up. And of course, coming up next is Minister Devon. For those of you that are on Facebook will be going away, people. Facebook will be going away. I'm telling you, God is a great God. God is great all the time. God bless you. I'll catch you tomorrow morning at 9 a.m. So Facebook, go to cjgospelhour.com. 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And of course, Minister Devon is next.
1: In spite of the many hurts that I've been through, Lord, I thank you in Jesus' name. Amen and amen. Glory be to God. God bless you this morning, saints. Good morning. Glory be to God. I want to say thanks, of course, to ATL Praise House, Brother Lou. Good morning to you, your beautiful wife, the rest of your family. I just want to welcome you back this morning. God bless you. To all our connecting partners, I welcome you at this time. I welcome Party FM 91.3 FM. I welcome, of course, GG FM. Thank you so much, Pastor Gregory Grant. for an awesome program as always. God bless you, brother, out of GGFM. Hallelujah. 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RVR 24/7 down there in Jamaica. Good morning. Happy Saturday. Jams Rock Radio down there in Florida. Yes, good morning. Pastor Thomas, of course, Prophetess Bless P. Good morning to you both. Good morning to your family. Bless you. Penicillin Radio Ministry. Yes, Penicillin Radio Ministry down there in Florida as well. Good morning. Seven Kings Radio over there in St. Lucia. I greet you this morning. True Gospel Ministries, blessings to you. Caribbean Praise Radio, good morning. Pastor G, Lady G, God bless you. Touch FM, Bronx, New York, by way of 98.1 FM, good morning. I greet you this morning, Sister Ivy, Brother CJ, I greet you this morning. God bless you this morning. 98.5 FM Radio Family, good morning to you as well. God bless each and every one of you this morning. Glory be to God. It is just about 9 minutes after the hour of 11 o'clock. We're going to take you up until 1 o'clock today. Amen. Bless the name of the Lord. And yes, of course, within a week, yes, of course, Mount Vernon, Bronx, New York. Yes, big events coming your way just in a matter of another 7 days. Talking about July 4th up there in Mount Vernon at Brush Park, 555. Yes, of course. First Avenue up there in Mount Vernon. It's all about the New York All White Jerk Fest. And this is the third time around. We'll be talking about that some more today. Glory be to God. Yes, of course. So thank you so much for joining us. D Empress One, good morning to you, my dear sister. It's good to have you with us. God bless you. Amen. Bless the name of the Lord. I want to say good morning, of course, to Miss Latoya. Yes, 414, good morning to you and your family this morning. I want to greet, of course, your husband, Mr. Wilson. I want to greet your three girls this morning. I want to greet the birthday girl as well. Amen. That's taking place. Big celebration going on. I want to say good morning. Happy birthday to you, of course. Amen. Glory be to God. And yes, of course, before we go further this morning, again, I just want to take the time out to send out, of course, our condolences to the family member of drummer Marvin. Yes, of course, who passed away on Father's Day. Yes. So I want to say condolences again on behalf of the entire BDM family, our connecting partners. My Lord, seeing this brother in so many concerts, playing to the glory of God. Hallelujah. And we pray this morning, hallelujah, that he will rest in peace and that heaven will be his home. Amen. Glory be to God. As I often says, that the life that we live here, yes, is a training ground for heaven. Amen. Glory be to God. So this morning, I say to his family, be comforted in the name of Jesus Christ this morning. Hallelujah. Glory be to God. My God, as we ask the Lord this morning just to open heaven. Mighty.

Yes, Lord, open heaven this morning. As you restore your sons and your daughters this morning.

0: Yes, of course, let me say good morning. Goes out, of course, to Poppy Lady this morning. Southie, good morning to you. Donna Radio, good morning. To Aunt Lord down there in Florida this morning. Thank God you know the way maker.
1: I tell you to give him worship tonight.
0: Yes, as you're getting ready to lay your daughter to rest. Continue to pray your strength today and forever.
1: It's available. The waters are troubled. The waters are troubled. The waters are troubled. The waters, yes, are river.
0: And yes, again to those two young men up in New Haven, Connecticut families.
1: The river. Yes, the river.
0: Yes, of course, I know your family members up there in Connecticut. Your family members down there in Litchfield, Trelawney. Not just family members, but of course, friends and families,
1: the

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Celebrate life in a godly way. And that's why again this morning, my brothers and sisters, I say to you, celebrate one another. Celebrate life in a godly way.

0: out to Lonely up there in Connecticut, Blake. Ken Blake, of course. To Donald down there in Jamaica. My God, God give you strength. And yes, of course, I just want to say to all the boys and girls up there in MTA Yonkers Depot, I want to say good morning to you. And yes, I know that you are all grieving. Yes, of course, I cannot mention the name of that operator from Yonkers at this point until I get the okay to do so. But I know it's just a few weeks ago. Yes, of course, you buried one of our own. Yes, of course, Derek Ross, out of Brooklyn, New York. Yes, may God continue to bless and strengthen his family at this time. And yes, of course, a few days ago, we have lost another brother from the Yonkers Depot. And yes, Yonkers is in mourning at this time. So yes, of course, I pray that God will continue to strengthen each and every one of us. Yes, of course, those who retired and those who current, we are forever brothers and sisters. Amen. So yes, of course, as you continue to go through this season. And let me just take the time out to say good morning, of course, to Lloyd Miller. Good morning to you, brother. Blessings to you, of course. Yes, of course, to Donald as well. Yep, good morning, sir. Haven't heard from you for a while. I pray and hope that all is well. Of course, to Marcel, to Charles. Yes, of course. Blessings to each and every one of you this morning. My God, and we will be right back. Don't move the dial.
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0: 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Shekinah Entertainment. Taking worship to another level.
1: Yes, of course. And there you have it as well. Right there. Yes, of course, we'll be having, I think we have one more we need to play before we get out of here. This one.
2: It is here again, once more,

0: It agonize indeed. Yes, of course, mark those dates on your calendar. I'm telling you, the Bronx is on fire. Yes, for the Lord, of course. And yes, of course, you remember those good old days when we used to have those awesome gospel concerts, gospel events, and so forth. To God be the glory. Yes, of course, it is happening. It is such a good thing when God's people can come together. Amen. Come together in praise and worship. And yes, of course, this is going to happen this coming, not today, but next week, Saturday, July 4th. Yes, of course, at Bush Park, which is located at 555 South 3rd Avenue up there in Mount Vernon. Yes, of course, so many powerful ministers will be in the house. Yes, of course, and then the following Saturday, yes, of course, over there in Co-op City. Yes, of course, Brother Jermaine, of course, that big gospel event, my God, again. And I'm telling you, coming up, yes, of course, Brother CJ, Sister Ivy, as you just heard. So the Bronx is happening, and we're going to push it all the way into, of course, August 15th. Yes, of course, August 15th. Yes, of course, Devereux, the drummer, will be hosting her first gospel concert in relation to her birthday celebration. Yes, of course, her birthday will be on Sunday, the 16th of August, and she'll be having, yes, of course, a concert happening, yes, of course, on the 15th. And I can tell you right now, of course, that confirmed, yes, what she's telling me is that, yes, of course, Alex Souls will be in the building on the 15th of August. In a matter of fact, Alex Soul's gonna be up in Mount Vernon later on today. And yes, of course, Devereux will be up there on the drums as well. And I will give you some more information on that one as soon as I get that information. All right, yes, of course. And yes, of course, I can tell you that confirm for the 15th. Yes, of course, as I said, Alex Soul and yes, of course, Gadista. Yes, of course, will be in the building as well. Amen. So that's happening, of course, at Trinity Faith Pentecostal Church of God, 1109 on the 15th of August. Yes, of course, Devereux celebration, 16th birthday celebration of, 16th, did I say 16th celebration? No. Yes, of course, she will be, but not 16th birthday. Yes, of course, it will be taking place on the 15th. Her birthday will be on the 16th. Let me say good morning, of course, to, of course, my dear sister Kisan. Yes, of course, Anderson. Yes, of course, another sister. Yes, I don't know if you heard that, my sister, of course. We'll always be brothers and sisters, as you know, coming from, of course, Yonkers Depot. That's the place of your birth. Yes, of course, it's so good to see you this morning. I don't know if you heard, but one of our brothers passed away a few days ago. If you haven't heard who it is, just link me up and I can let you know who it is. But I cannot mention his name right now, as our policy is that if we don't get it from the family member, it's on social media, we will not put it out there like that. But yes, someone that you were very close to as well. Amen. Bless the name of the Lord. So yes, of course, we're going to jump right back into the music at this time on this Saturday and the Gospel Ride Experience. Bless the name of the Lord. But first, let me say good morning and happy birthday to Anaya. Yes, of course, Anaya, who celebrated her birthday yesterday. And yes, of course, I believe that she will continue to celebrate her birthday throughout the course of the month. So again, I want to say happy birthday, Anaya Wilson. Happy birthday to you. And let me say good morning, of course, to your other sisters, of course, this morning, as they are celebrating. Yes, your last sister, who is just about, I believe, 10 months old, may not understand what is happening, but God bless you. God bless bless your siblings. God bless your parents this morning.
1: It is here.
0: My, yes, of course, I'm telling you.

I'm telling you, since next week, Saturday, as you celebrate, yes, of course, the United States, 250th years of independence. Yes, of course, whatever or wherever you plan to be, let me tell you something. If your plan is not, yes, a part of Mount Vernon, if Bush Park, 555 South 3rd Street, up in Mount Vernon, is not a part of your plan, yes, you need to redraw your plan. Yes, of course, and make sure that Bush Park is a part of your plan for next week, Saturday, July 4th. Yes, of course, in Bush Park, Mount Vernon, that is where it is happening. Yes, of course, as we continue, Voice of One, Brother Jabez, Bush Park.

0: say anointed, you're ready, ready, ready, ready.
1: I am a saint.
0: Brother Jermaine, are you ready, sir?

0: who believe that Brother Marlon Anderson have a strong and powerful message. Yes, of course, for you and I through music this morning. And yes, of course, the brother will be in the park, of course, next week.
1: Right, no, me get to the attention. All right then. Gospel Assembly Church of Jesus Christ Apostolic present Gospel Explosion 2026 on Saturday, July 11. We're 140 West First Street, Mount Vernon, New York. Admission $40. And guess who? Me friend, Stephen Peninsulin, will be in town alongside Brother Patrick Reed, Brother Paul Marlon Anderson, Sister Sakisha, MC, Brother Ron, you know, Buddha again, Steve. Even it not free. Me say a party that if it comes in. Hey, you think I like me tell? Also featuring GAC Voice of Triumph. Me a talking choo choo. God no. You want to know? Call the number 917-767-9138 or 347-557-2217. Gospel Explosion July 11, 2026. Mount Vernon. Hey, sitting, turn up. It gone. Me ready. Boom.
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3: Hello, hello, hello. Yes, it's that time again when the wonderful folks over at Elim Church of God under the leadership of Reverend Marcia Pennicott present their 2026 fish fry. It's still $35, still reasonable. 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Yes, at the CB Jerk Center. 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

Minister Patrick Tyson from the Gospel Showcase Radio NYC presents his 35-year anniversary radio gospel concert on Saturday, August 15th, 2026. 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

0: Patrick Tyson, and Lady D. Doors open at 5 p.m. Showtime, 6 p.m. sharp. 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

0: Express.
1: So when me I said, they not no number. 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
0: Of course they got number. 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

0: Farlin, Brother Paul, Marlon Anderson, Sister Tanique Granston, Shakira Williams, Minister Barrington Reed, and Minister Gart Wilson outside of Maryland. To be held at the Bronxville International Church of God, located at 3232 Lurton Avenue in the Bronx. 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And ladies and gentlemen, please come out and celebrate with me as I celebrate 35 years of radio ministry.
1: Hey, come here. Oh, no, I look my friend. No, me get my attention. All right, then. Gospel Assembly Church of Jesus Christ Apostolic present Gospel Explosion 2026 on Saturday, July 11. We're 140 West 1st Street, Mount Vernon, New York. Admission $40. And guess who? Me, my friend, Stephen Peninsulin, will be in town alongside Brother Patrick Reed, Brother Paul Marlon Anderson, Sister Sakisha, MC Brother Ronya, no good again, Stephen. It's not free. Me say a $40 fee comes in. Hey, you think I'll let me tell? Also featuring GAC Voice of Triumph. Me a talking choo choo, God no. 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Mount Vernon, he's sitting, turn up, he gone, me ready, boom!
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Lord, you said in your word that we should worship you in spirit and in truth. 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

0: about them there. 1305 East Gunny Road in a Bronx. That's 1305 East Gunny Road in a Bronx. 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
1: So when me I said they nah no number. Give me a number, make me call them then now.
0: Of course they got number. You can call Jerry. He my manager and my friend. 646-234-8856. That's a Jerry. And then if you want to tailoring alteration or posteriness, you know, call Rowley. Yes, 646-538-2734. When me say, raise a

Make it when we stop and go check it. See the gate not the oven. Ready fi go take it. Positivity select it. Negativity reject it. That the name of Jesus Christ we forget it. When they must speculate, I am a meditate. When they must imitate, me a origin.

Hello, hello. Yes, it's that time again when the wonderful folks over at Elim Church of God, under the leadership of Reverend Marcia Pennicott, present their 2026 fish fry. It's still $35, still reasonable. And that's going to be on July 18th, Saturday, 12 p.m. at 150 West 3rd Street, yes, at the CB Jerk Center. Escovitch Fish Snapper, Whitening Steam Fish, Veggie, Plantain Festivals, Fried Dumplings, Rice and Peas, Pasta and Juice, you name it. You name it. Yes, only $35, Saturday, July 18th. You can call Lorna at 917-763-5038.

0: Mr. Patrick Tyson from the Gospel Showcase Radio NYC presents his 35-year anniversary radio gospel concert on Saturday, August 15th, 2026. 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
1: 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Oh, no, I look, my friend. No, me get to the attention. All right, then. Gospel Assembly Church of Jesus Christ Apostolic present Gospel Explosion 2026 on Saturday, July 11. We're one.

0: Tekashi Green, Brother Paul Marlon Anderson, Sister Sakisha, MC, Brother Ron, you no good again, Stephen, it no free. Me say a party that if it comes in. Hey, you think I let me tell? Also featuring GAC, Voice of Triumph, me a talking choo-choo, God no. You want to know? 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Gospel Explosion, July 11, 2026. Mount Vernon, he's sitting, turn up, he gone, me ready, boom!
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0: Minister Patrick Tyson from the Gospel Showcase Radio NYC presents his 35-year anniversary radio gospel concert on Saturday, August 15th, 2026. 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
5: So when me I said they not no number, give me a number, make me call them then now.
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manager, I'm your friend. 646-234-8856. That's a Jerry. And then if you want to tailoring alteration or poster in this, you know, call Rolly. Yes, 646-538-2734. When we say Razor Express, then bad, then turn up. Your head are going to look decent. Thank God.

gonna sing us some Jamaican songs. But if we sing them, you gotta get out of those seats and you gotta dance like you're really from Jamaica. Or your parents were from Jamaica, parents were from Jamaica.

Oh, hello, hello. Yes, it's that time again when the wonderful folks over at Elim Church of God, under the leadership of Reverend Marcia Pennicott, present their 2026 fish fry. It's still $35, still reasonable. And that's going to be on July 18th, Saturday, 12 p.m. at 150 West 3rd Street, yes, at the CB Jerk Center. Escovitch fish snapper, whitening steamed fish, veggie, plantain festivals, fried dumplings, rice and peas, pasta and juice, you name it. Yes, only $35, Saturday, July 18th. You can call Lorna at 917-763-5038. It's going to be a fish fry to remember. See you there.

0: Minister Patrick Tyson from the Gospel Showcase Radio NYC presents his 35-year anniversary radio gospel concert on Saturday, August 15th, 2026. 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
1: 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Oh, no, look, my friend, let me get to the attention. All right, then. 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We're

0: Patrick Reed, Brother Paul Marlon Anderson, Sister Sakisha, hi, MC, Brother Ron, you're no good again, Stephen, it no free, me say a party that have comes in, hey, you think I let me tell, also featuring GAC, Voice of Triumph, me a talking, choo-choo, God no, you want to know, call the number, 917-767-9138, or 347-557-2217, Gospel Explosion, July 11, 2026, Mount Vernon, he's sitting, turn up, he gone, me ready, boom!
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right then. 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We're 140 West First Street, Mount Vernon, New York. Admission $40. And guess who? Me friend, Stephen Peninsulin will be in town alongside Brother Patrick Reed, Brother Paul Marlon Anderson, Sister Sakisha, MC, Brother Ronya, no good again, Stephen. It's not free. Me say,

0: Call the number 917-767-9138 or 347-557-2217. Gospel Explosion, July 11, 2026. Mount Vernon, he's sitting, turn up, he gone, me ready, boom!
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2: Hello, hello, hello. 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
3: 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When Brother CJ from the CJ Gospel Hour present his annual birthday celebration. 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

0: Minister Patrick Tyson from the Gospel Showcase Radio NYC presents his 35-year anniversary radio gospel concert on Saturday, August 15th, 2026. 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

hello, hello. Yes, it's that time again when the wonderful folks over at Elim Church of God, under the leadership of Reverend Marcia Pennicott, present their 2026 fish fry. It's still $35, still reasonable. And that's going to be on July 18th, Saturday, 12 p.m. at 150 West 3rd Street, yes, at the CB Jerk Center. Escovitch fish snapper, whitening steamed fish, veggie, plantain, festivals, fried dumplings, rice and peas, pasta and juice, you name it. 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It's going to be a fish fry to remember. See you there.

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1: 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All right, then. 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We're one.

0: Ashley Green, Brother Paul Marlon Anderson, Sister Sakisha, hi, MC, Brother Ron, you're no good again, Stephen, it's no free. Me say a party that if it comes in. Hey, you think I let me tell? Also featuring GAC, Voice of Triumph, me a talking choo choo, God no. 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

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He's the master of the winds and the seas that obey him. 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

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Oh God, we exalt your holy and powerful name. Glory to God. We magnify you and we adore you, Lord. Oh God, and even you are from everlasting to everlasting, and your truth endureth to all generations. Oh God, and even oh great thou art, then sings my soul, my Savior God, to thee, how great thou art, how great thou art. So we come again, Lord Jesus, another afternoon. Oh God, in heaven, to swell your praises through songs. Oh great and mighty God. True words, oh God, of encouragement, of consolation, Lord Jesus, mighty God. You said, whatsoever things are true, whatsoever things are just, whatsoever things are of good report, if there be any virtue, and if there be any praise, think on these things. Oh God in heaven, we thank you, Lord, for this opportunity. We thank you for the open doors, oh God in heaven. Thank you, Lord God in heaven, for the, oh God in heaven, your servants, oh God, brother CJ, Minister Ivy, Lord, whom God in heaven, you have blessed to grant us this platform, Lord Jesus. Oh, glory to God, to you, oh God in heaven, to use it for the glory and to the honor of your name. So we invite your awesome presence, oh God in heaven, on this moment, Lord. We pray in the name of Jesus Christ against every stronghold, oh God, against principalities, against, oh God in heaven, every monitoring spirits. And God in heaven, that this even this afternoon will be a afternoon, a moment that we will never forget. Oh, glory to God. Touch your woman servant, oh God. And I pray, Father, that you will use her as never yet before. Oh, God in heaven, let this evening be an evening of precious memory, Lord God, we pray thee. We thank you, Lord Jesus. Bless the hearers. Oh, glory be to the name of the Lord. Touch down in your awesome splendor, oh God, and let your name be glorified. We thank you now. We praise you, Father, and we give you all of the glory in Jesus' precious and holy name. Amen and amen. Praise God. God bless you, people of God.

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He's the master of the winds.

0: 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And we cannot make it without your power.
1: Hallelujah. Glory to God. Mighty God, we bow down and we worship you, God.
0: If it wasn't of your love,
1: let me just thank Mommy Maxine.
0: Cross, where would we be?
1: For the prayer. And we want to say it's a good thing to give thanks unto the Lord.
0: Father,
1: and to sing praises unto his name.
0: Unto us.
1: And as you know, today is a day of worship.
0: Unto our bodies.
1: Hallelujah, glory to God.
0: Lord,
1: and I just want to thank Mommy Ivy
0: unto us.
1: For passing on the baton. And I want to say to you,
0: you are in this place.
1: Today was a spirit filled, Holy Ghost sanctified program today, and we give God thanks for you, Mommy Ivy.
0: Yes, you are.
1: Mighty God, I give God praise for you.
0: You are the
1: son. And the entire CJ Gospel, our family, Kingdom Builder family.
0: All wise and you all know.
1: That CJ, yes, man. But Minister Ivy, I tell you, man, you're doing a great job. Mommy Ivy, and I say, don't come down.
0: We cannot do.
1: I pray that God will take you from glory to glory.
0: He would like to.
1: Mighty God. So as we're here today, man, it's just about worship. We're here to move the heart of God. Amen. Praise be to God. And if it takes for us to bow down and to worship him, then certainly we're going to bow down and worship the King of Kings, the Lord of Lords. For he is worthy to be praised. Mighty God, Kingdom Builder, God bless you. Blessings to each and every one, wherever you're locked from, wherever you're listening from. Mighty God, mighty God.
0: Everybody bow down and worship.
1: Sister Donnet, blessings to you. Blessings to you, woman of God. We worship you, God. We bow down and we worship. Glory be to God. Glory be to God.

0: Once again, let me thank Mama Maxine for the prayer. Blessings to you, Sister Marcia. Big Sister Bennett, blessings to you.
1: Any other God to bow.
0: Mighty God. But we are not going to bow down to no other God. Because all the other gods are the works of man. Almighty God, and as we're here, we believe, man, when the saints begin to pray, when we begin to worship, then the Lord will have his way. And then the glory of the Lord will come down. Mighty God, have your way today, Lord. Lead us and direct us. Let your Shekinah glory come down in the mighty name of Jesus.
2: You're the beginning.
0: Yes, God, clear the airway. Mighty God, we pray that the airway will be cleansed. Let the hearts of your people be touched today, God. Do a new thing. My God, this is Pastor Tanisha, man. And this is the voice that makes the difference. And you listen to the CJ Gospel Hour. Mighty God, yes, man.
2: Give you the praise.
0: So we just want to give God the praise. We just want to give God the honor. Because he is worthy of it all.

0: Glory to God.
1: Me,
0: yeah. Yes, holy God. Mighty God, mighty God.
1: Mercy.
0: Hallelujah, glory to God.
1: Find a sweet, really.
0: Yes, Holy Ghost. Yes.

0: Mighty God, mighty God, we say, Lord, do not, do not,
1: do not pass me by.
0: Mighty God.

0: attention. All right then. Gospel Assembly Church of Jesus Christ Apostolic present Gospel Explosion 2026 on Saturday, July 11. We're 140 West First Street, Mount Vernon, New York. Admission $40. And guess who? Me friend, Stephen Peninsulin will be in town alongside Brother Patrick Reed, Brother Paul Marlon Anderson, Sister Sakisha, MC, Brother Ron, you no good again, Stephen. It no free. Me say a $40 fee comes in. Hey, you think I let me tell? Also featuring GAC, Voice of Triumph. Me a talking choo-choo, God no. You want to know? Call the number 917-767-9138 or 347-557-2217. Gospel Explosion, July 11, 2026. Mount Vernon, he's sitting, turn up, he gone, me ready, boom!
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